Hey, shout out to you if you get off of work at 5 o'clock. Even if you don't, just leave work. Tell your boss EJ said that it's fine. It's Wild 94.9, Gabby and EJ in the afternoon. Got some crazy cash, $1,000. You want to get paid? I got a keyword next. Hang on.

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Yo, Taylor, Patient Zero, it is 194.9, Gabby and EJ, any afternoon. Coming up next, that's Out of Pocket. There is a San Francisco company that's apparently going to start using robots to do this. We'll break it down next on 194.9.

0: It is Wild 94.9 Bay's number one hit music station. Gabby and EJ in the afternoon. It's time for that out of pocket stories that you hear and you think to yourself, I'm not mad at this, but it's a little out of pocket. So this San Francisco base is offering a humanoid robot home cleaning services at $30 per hour. See, this is why I'm not mad at it. Because you're cleaning my house.
1: Okay.
0: The CEO announced this week the robots are not fully autonomous. Human operators control each machine remotely with AI assistance. A human adult must remain home during each visit, and the service handles basic tasks like vacuuming and wiping counters. Sign me up. I don't care.
1: Yeah, I'm not mad about this. I thought it was like, I had to purchase this robot, you know what I'm saying, to live in my house and clean it. No. If you're going to come in and out and like you're going to go away after, I'm cool with that.
0: Let me tell you something. Absolutely. You cleaning up these bathrooms and stuff like that, and I ain't got to do it. $30 an hour. Come on now.
1: Right. No, for sure. I'm not mad at this idea.
0: And not out of pocket, but I felt like you should know.
1: Right. It is a little out of pocket that I guess a robot's going to be doing it, right? Just a smidge.
0: True.
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0: 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Okay, so apparently this rare iPod could sell for this amount of money. Do you have an old iPod? Do you have an old iPod anywhere?
1: Never had an iPod.
0: What?
1: Never.
0: I'm kind of shocked at you.
1: I just had CDs and, you know.
0: Yeah, same. I mean.
1: Made my own CDs.
0: I had the cheap iPod Nano. That thing broke all the time, by the way, and I had to get it fixed a gazillion times. But this is crazy, and I wish I still had my old iPods. We'll talk next.

0: 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It's the JV Show. Graham and Selena here. Big reminder. You know, the JV Show's got a podcast of every single show. And there was a lot of funny stuff on this morning show. So go back and give it a listen.
1: And then join us back here tomorrow morning. The show kicks off at 6 a.m. And at 6:20, it's our Cool or Not list. There's something I want to discuss having to do with couples' Halloween costumes.
0: Okay.
1: It's tomorrow morning here on Wild.

0: Yo, it is 194.9, the Bay's number one hit music station. Gabby and EJ in the afternoon. So how much is this iPod selling for?
1: Okay, so a rare prototype used to disguise Apple's original iPod during development is headed to auction. It's expected to sell for as much as $50,000.
0: How?
1: It's called the Stealth iPod. It's the same internal technology as the first generation iPod, while concealing its final design, I guess allowing Apple's engineers to test in public without revealing the product. So, yeah, I guess the Stealth iPod. And some people were able to get their hands on these at one point because it was secretive. And, yeah, I guess the bidding is open for Apple's 50th anniversary auction and is going till August 20th. It's called the P68 Stealth iPod.
0: Yeah, no.
1: Right. I'm like, no. The fact that this is going for 50K is crazy.
0: Wow. $50,000? Why? Like, you have your iPhone. You don't need an iPod now.
1: 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So.
0: That's wild.
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It is 94.9 FM's number one hit music station, Gabby and EJ in the afternoon. Anybody else low-key feel like a baddie whenever this one is on, man? This is like the baddies anthem. Shout out to Adela, Nicole Kidman. We are number one for new hit music. And I got some crazy cash up next.

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0: 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Graham and Selena here. Big reminder. You know, the JV Show's got a podcast of every single show. And there was a lot of funny stuff on this morning show. So go back and give it a listen.
1: And then join us back here tomorrow morning. The show kicks off at 6 a.m. And at 6:20, it's our Cool or Not list. There's something I want to discuss having to do with couples' Halloween costumes.
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0: It is 194.9 of A's number one hit music station, Gabby and EJ in the afternoon. By the way, one of my friends is staying with me, right? And I want them to leave. How do I tell them they need to go?
1: Okay, I'm not going to lie. I do the same thing with my friends. They'll come over and she will, like, my number one best friend, she comes over and she'll stay for, like, a couple days. I don't know how to get her out, but I learned you have to act uninterested in them being around and just tell them, you know, like, I'm kind of busy, you know, like, I'm doing this and that. Like, you just kind of have to lie to them a little bit.
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0: Yo, Malcolm Tatum earrings right there. 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

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It's

0: Hey, it's Wild 94.9, the Bay's number one hit music station. Make sure you show some love to Gabby on her birthday on her Instagram at the Gabby Diaz. It is EJ about to get up out of here. But first, one of my friends is staying with me. I want them to leave. How do I tell them they need to go?
1: You don't have mice, do you?
0: I mean, I can go to the pet store and get some if I need it.
1: Do that. Or something that she doesn't like spiders or a little cockroach. Just one. Put it in her bed or something crazy like that.
0: Don't they multiply, though? I don't want that in my house, though. The cockroaches. I'll get a little mouse or hamster or something like that.
1: Okay, see? Something like that. There you go.
0: So you're telling me I need to go get a rodent to tell this person to get out of my house?
1: Either that or you can nicely say, you know what, I think it's time to go. I helped you enough. I need my space back.
0: I would rather get the rodent. Thank you.
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0: Taylor, Patient Zero, it was the number one show while it was on air when David Hasselhoff and Pam Anderson were in Baywatch. It was the most watched TV show in history, and now they're bringing Baywatch back for 2027.
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0: Drama on the beaches in Southern California. But this is the reboot where Megan Thee Stallion's going to pop up. You got, what's her name, Brooks Nader. Livy Dunn is going to be on there. So, yeah, Baywatch coming back January 2027 on Fox. You want more info, tap it on Instagram at Strawberry Radio.
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But Michael Jackson's Super Bowl halftime show is going to be a documentary on ESPN. 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
1: Heck yeah, after that scare last year.
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0: 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It says who to contact and who not to contact, and lets people know how to help me feel calmer.
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1: 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And lastly, shout out to me. Happy birthday, me.
0: Hey, Libra season. Happy birthday to anybody celebrating tonight. And hopefully you're celebrating in Oakland. Aubrey Hubbard about to go on stage with us at Fox Theater. Here she is right now. It's Wild 94.9.

0: 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It's the JV Show. Graham and Selena here. Big reminder. You know the JV Show's got a podcast of every single morning show. And there's a lot of funny stuff on this morning show, so go back and give it a listen.
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3: 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You pick the playlist. I'm going to give you two songs that I like. You just tell me which one you like better, which one I should keep playing, and which one is out. The last couple nights, when I put J01 up against any other song, any other competitor, all the votes come in on Twitter and Instagram for J01. So I'm going to take J01's What You Doing. I'm going to put it up against Ash. Ash's song, Stop the Wedding. You let me know which song you're going to ride for. Answer the poll in our Instagram story or on our Twitter timeline. Here's J01, What You Doing?

Even if Nicole Kidman is in the Bay, she better go check out the San Jose Halloween House. It's back. I got the address in my Instagram at Strawberry Radio.

0: Ariana Grande with that pedal on Wild 94.9 and Strawberry, trying to get you this crazy cash every hour, like Calvin, who's now $1,000 richer.
1: Hi, I'm Calvin, and I just won $1,000. Honestly, I plan to pay off some bills. Faces.

You're going to see Doja Cat at Chase Center. You need to know that since the Valkyries are hosting the WNBA Finals here in the Bay, that Doja Cat's concert for next Monday on the 19th has been moved down to next Sunday, the 25th. So the WNBA taking back Chase Center. Doja Cat will just be here a week later. That's it. That's all. We'll still show her that love.

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0: I want to shout out all the hardworking baristas of the Bay. I know you're always victim to the new social media trend. Content creators are now hollowing out pumpkins and bringing them to the coffee shop and asking baristas to pour their pumpkin spice lattes into the hollowed out pumpkin.
1: Pumpkin flavor is so overrated.
0: Gee, easy.

0: It took 30 years, but Keefe D just got 40 years for the murder of Tupac. This is what happened earlier today at a Las Vegas courtroom during sentencing.
1: You don't get to take a man from his family. You don't get to take his very life, his whole future from him, and just walk away from it. Especially when that man is Tupac Shakur. The world never forgot about him and his death, and neither did Las Vegas. It took us 30 years, but at this time, you are going to face justice for what you did on September 7th, 1996. You're hereby judged guilty of first-degree murder with use of a deadly weapon, a felony. You are sentenced to 20 years to life. As to the deadly weapon enhancement, you are sentenced to a mandatory consecutive 20 years to life. The aggregate sentence is 40 years to life.
0: 40 years for Keefe D. If you want to see the sentencing go down, we have the video in our Instagram at Wild94.9.
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Steve Lacy with Oh Yeah. It's Strawberry on Wild 94.9. Remember last night when everyone was talking about how actress Selma Blair got arrested for punching one flight attendant and then biting another one on a Delta Airlines flight? She pled not guilty in court. But then somebody on the internet did some digging. Selma Blair is a biter. She has a history. Like, she bit Sienna Miller back in 2006. She wrote in her own memoir that she bit Seth MacFarlane, the creator of Family Guy. She bit supermodel Kate Moss. Now she bit the flight attendant. Makes me want to play Tame Impala Dracula. If you get it, you get it. It's Wild 94.9, the Bay's number one hit music station. Stop biting people out there. It's weird.

One time for the Princess of the Bay, Kehlani on Wild 94.9. The NFL still hasn't announced who's doing halftime at the big game. A lot of people are thinking it might be Bieber. It might be Bieber, Taylor, or Miley. I mean, we'll find out if they ever figure it out.

I gotta be honest, you kind of love to see it. Ticket prices for the Valkyries WNBA Finals at Chase Center are through the roof, but Valhalla is gonna be rocking, man. The Bay is in the area. Dave and Thames right here with Rain Dance. It's Wild 94.9.

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0: Justin Bieber sliding through with that Bay Area remix to Yukon. It's Strawberry on Wild 94.9. We got Crazy Cash every hour. Tell them the good news, Lisa.
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Calvin Harris just announced that he's coming to the Bay. He's doing a show in Oakland. Please don't break into his car. Don't do him like you did Gabriel Iglesias. Fluffy was in the Bay this weekend, got his car bipped in Oakland.

0: couldn't see Aubrey Hobart at Fox Theater tonight, I got that Sue Me for you right here. It's Wild 94.9, Cat's Eye on the way.
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I know it was just a preseason game tonight. When are the Warriors coming back to the Bay? Friday? Okay, Friday. They're back at Chase Center, taking on the Portland Trail Blazers. That's the final preseason game. Then we're off to the reels. I can't.

0: 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It's the JV Show. Graham and Selena here. Big reminder. You know, the JV Show's got a podcast of every single show. And there was a lot of funny stuff on this morning show. So go back and give it a listen.
1: And then join us back here tomorrow morning. The show kicks off at 6 a.m. And at 6:20, it's our Cool or Not list. There's something I want to discuss having to do with couples' Halloween costumes.
0: Okay.
1: It's tomorrow morning here on Wild.

There's two must-dos in the Bay for Halloween. All right, Winchester Mystery House. Get that flashlight tour. Also, you got to do the USS Hornet. I slept over on the Hornet once. Yeah, can confirm that aircraft carrier is haunted.

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1: 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I got to tap in with this West Side Whimsy album. Janae Aiko, Kendrick. So good. It's Wild 94.9. 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
1: Oh, Lord. Soulja Boy about to tell everyone he's the first rapper to run for president. I'm Angelina on the new hit list. Yes, this is a real thing. Soulja Boy posted that he is running Soulja Boy 2028. Set a new chapter, a bigger vision, a commitment to it, creating opportunities for the next generation. My focus is on four things: economic opportunity, criminal justice reform, education, and the future of technology and AI. From music to business to technology, I've always believed in thinking bigger and challenging what's possible. Now I'm exploring what it means to bring that same vision to public service. The future starts with a conversation. It's just like, it's funny, but it's really not funny to me right now. The way the world is in a crisis right now. Like, we need actual candidates. I'm all here for, you know, wanting to make the world a better place. And even, you know, getting more into politics. I'm so here for, if Soulja Boy wanted to get more into politics, maybe he wanted to do a voting campaign or, I don't know, something educational. All these things that he wants to work for, he can still do. But you don't need to run for president. I'm sorry. I'm not here for this. Let me know what you think. Add new hit list. Add Angelina on air.
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Oh my gosh, saw Ray open up for Bruno Mars, and it was everything. That mic stay on. Got highlights up at new hit list. I'm Angelina. This one's Joy. I declare-

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0: 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Hit me up with your requests on this Tuesday. You want to hear something on all socials. We're at New Hit List. But even better, I mean, you should come leave me a talk back. Yes, I'm Angelina. 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
1: Yo, thank you so much for kicking it, discovering new music with me. It's happened on all socials. I'm at Angelina on air. It's been so real. Leaving you, can I talk, with Rose, a new trick on the new hit list.

0: Chelsea, did you see the gift that Britney Spears gave the world last night?
1: No, I didn't. What did she give us?
2: I missed that too.
3: Was it her spinning around in circles on Instagram?
0: She is back on social media a little bit extra again, but no. So yesterday she released a song she co-wrote with Justin Timberlake. Back in 2001, it was supposed to be on her album, Britney. It's been in the vault. It's called She'll Never Be Me. And last night, here's a little snippet of it. She dropped this.

0: vaulted for 25 years. She dropped it yesterday as she gets ready to drop the 25th anniversary of her album, Britney. She's going to have a few other unreleased songs on that album on November 6th, but that was the first one. Came out last night.
1: I'm already obsessed.
2: Same.
3: Me too.
1: The time capsule.
2: It sounds very 01 Britney, and I think that's like what we all need right now.
3: I mean, it is 01 Britney. Seriously. That's really what we all needed.
0: She co-wrote it with Justin Timberlake. No idea if he knew that this was getting dropped last night, but he probably woke up this morning to a whole bunch of text messages. Yo, bro, heard that song you and Britney did 25 years ago.
3: Whatever. He profited off Cry Me a River, wrote it about Britney, so now it's her turn. She can profit off of him.
0: Right.
1: It's song her turn, exactly.
3: Mm-hmm.
2: There we
0: She'll
2: go.
0: She'll never be me.
2: Britney's on the up.
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0: Hey, Katrina, are you a histrionic person?
1: I think so. And then people say things and then I'm like, oh, actually, I know nothing. Yeah. So I'm about to find out. Yes. Am I or am I not?
2: Histrionic.
0: Histrionic personality disorder, also known as HPD. Wait. Ever heard of it?
3: Sounds
0: Personality. Actually, Google it real quick. I want you to tell everybody what it is. I'm curious if you are one of these people, Gianna. Histrionic personality disorder.
2: A cluster B personality disorder marked by a pervasive, long-standing pattern of excessive emotionality and attention-seeking behavior that begins early adulthood.
1: Yes, I am. I am 1,000%.
2: Me too.
0: They say it's a person that has to be the center of attention.
1: I am that. Whatever.
2: Yeah, I'm proud HPD. I have, and I indeed have been since I was born, honestly.
1: The acronym is not really great. We need to work on that.
3: Yeah. Drop the acronym, please.
2: I love the limelight. Can you blame me?
0: It's a person that experiences discomfort when they're not the center of attention.
2: Exactly.
0: They have a histrionic personality disorder.
1: Why were spotlights made if it's not to stand in them, okay?
2: Yeah! I'm going to get that tattooed.

0: Have you guys seen this drama with Kelly Clarkson versus a store in New York?
1: Well, I did see this on social media, but I didn't follow the whole thing, so fill me in.
0: It's a lot. So Kelly basically posted being like, I just drove all the way to Brooklyn to check out the store. I thought it looked really rad. I had a few things mine, blah, blah, blah. She said, wow, this guy... She said, wow, I was literally looked at as if I couldn't afford it. And the guy said he would find something comparable for me. You're an idiot. You just lost a huge sale. But go check out Art of Play in Brooklyn if you enjoy being treated like Julia Roberts' character in Pretty Woman. Little thumbs down emoji. Yeah. Summed up her little posts there. So she was basically saying she went in the store. She looked at what looks like a toy bird and asked about the price. And they were like, oh, it's not for sale, but we have something cheaper for you. Like, as if they didn't know she was like, Kelly Clarkson.
1: Like they were shunning her. Something like that.
0: Yeah, like they kind of gave her like the eyes. Like, well, you can't afford this. We'll get something cheaper. So she posted that. All her fans started roasting the store in Brooklyn, Art of Play, and like leaving them bad reviews, even though they'd never been to the store, just like absolutely ripping them apart. But then Art of Play came out and said that they wanted to clarify what happened. Kelly was only there for 5 minutes. She inquired about their mechanical bird puppet that has a name, Molly. They explained that Molly is permanently attached to the wall. She's not for sale. They're basically like the shop's mascot in a way. But they said, we actually have something else that's an exact replica for $2,000. And they explained all of it to Kelly. And Kelly basically got mad thinking that they were saying that she couldn't afford the actual bird on the wall. It was a huge misunderstanding. But then Kelly clapped back again at the store saying, yeah, sure, it wasn't for sale. That's the narrative Art of Play is going to go with. Da-da-da, posted a whole thing basically clapping back at them again and having her fans attack them again. So everyone's ripping apart this small business. To me, it seems like definitely a miscommunication. I mean, are we really arguing over a bird, a puppet bird, like
1: attached to a wall?
0: Yeah, I don't even know what is happening right now. But then there's theory saying no, the bird actually is for sale in the store and it goes for $15,000. At the end of the day, I'm like, guys, there's people that can't afford groceries. Like, is this really an argument right now?
1: Yeah, I agree. Or gas or anything in the world. So.
0: Seriously, crazy.
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0: So the substitute teacher in Missouri is about to be terminated from her job because they found out she side hustles as an OnlyFans creator. And this is what she had to say.
1: People are so worried about what other people do outside of their own job. Like, it's in, you know, behind closed doors. It's in my house with my husband. There's no kids. It doesn't happen at school.
2: She has a valid point, and we do all know teachers don't make enough money, especially as a sub. I think Frankie had said she's making $125
0: a day. $125 a day. Yeah, she needed to supplement the income. The thing is, though, as a parent, like, I sit back and say, what if one of the kids, my kid comes home and says, hey, mommy, hey, daddy, look at my teacher. She also does this with her husband behind closed doors.
2: How'd your kid get that picture,
3: yeah, the
2: though?
3: Kid, that would be a parental issue if your kid is easily searching that up. That would be a whole other thing on your phone.
0: Yeah, but still, kids find things and things happen. I'm just saying, if I kid came home, like, mommy, daddy, look at this.
2: I get it.
0: Like,
2: oh, the internet's a scary place for a parent and their kids. We don't have kids. I'm not really sure exactly how that works. But also, I think the interesting part is another teacher ratted her out.
3: Yeah, which you got to go looking for an OnlyFans profile.
2: Yeah, I've never just like stumbled on one.
3: No.
2: So how did that teacher figure it out? But we are curious if this was your child's teacher, how would you feel about it? Do you think she should be fired? Or what do you think the solution is for something like this? Knowing that she's making $125 a day as a sub teacher, and life's expensive right now.
3: Beyond. Get your bag, sis.
2: What are your thoughts? Hit up on Instagram at VBrosOnAir. We'll talk more next.
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1: What's up, friends? 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And after you wake up with Selena, Graham, and Jess on the JV show, I've got your workday soundtrack on Wild 94.9. 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

0: substitute teacher is going viral right now because she might get fired because the school found out she has an OnlyFans.
1: Apparently another teacher found it and ratted on her.
0: Mm-hmm.
1: But definitely curious your thoughts inside group chat. Brittany.
2: Oh, I don't hate on it. Like, good on her for trying to get hers. You know, she's probably not being paid enough. Has to have a second job.
1: And do you think that if you had a child and your child was in her class, would this bother you if you found out what was going on?
2: You know what? It opens up a conversation topic like, hey, you know what people do in the privacy of their own homes.
3: So you're saying
2: intolerance.
3: She should not be fired over this. This should be commended.
2: Correct. She's not filming at school.
1: It's a valid point. We'll continue the convo. And we have a video explaining the whole story. But hit us up on Instagram now with your thoughts at VBros on air.

0: we've been talking about this substitute teacher that got threatened to be terminated from her job because she also has an OnlyFans.
1: It's a wild story. We're going to talk about this and get your thoughts on it next.

0: story is crazy. The substitute teacher is going viral right now because her job threatened to terminate her because they found out she also has an OnlyFans.
1: Yeah, another teacher caught her. Curious, your thoughts on this? At least you're inside group chat.
2: I mean, honestly, I think it's absolutely disgusting. Like, I understand that you're not making a lot of money, but, like, you made a choice to have this profession. And, like, I would feel so uncomfortable if I knew that my kid's teacher was going home and doing something like that. I wouldn't feel comfortable sending them to school and knowing that that's the person that is teaching them about the world and, like, teaching them, you know, just everything. I personally think that I understand completely why they're doing that, and I think it's absolutely repulsive.
1: So you feel like when you become a teacher or even a sub teacher, you have to kind of hold yourself to a different standard in your mind?
2: Yeah.
1: We get it, but Giselle, you feel much differently about this.
3: I'm fully on her side on this because I'm like, we don't pay teachers enough. I'm like, if she was paid enough as a teacher, absolutely, you could maybe have a bone to pick with that. But I'm like, we got to pay our bills. We got to pay our
1: bills. Life is expensive.
0: Exactly.
3: And I think the kids eventually, I'm like, they're going to be exposed.
1: So you'd be okay if your kid was all of a sudden online and popped up. There's his teacher and she's, you know, in not a whole lot of clothing. You'd be cool if your kid's teacher was also an OnlyFans model?
3: I feel like if my kid came to me and they were like, oh my gosh, like, look at this photo. And I found out it was their teacher, I'd be like, oh God. But if they were like, this is my sub, I'd be like,
1: okay, that's a good point. Since it's a sub, it's a little bit different.
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0: Susan, you know Tobey Maguire, the actor, right?
1: Of course. The original Peter Pan. I mean, not Peter Pan, Spider-Man.
0: Spider-Man, yes. Yeah. You know, Spider-Man. So, over the weekend, he officiated his ex-wife's wedding.
2: Whoa.
1: Honestly, I like that. I think that's cool of him. He's always been like, he marches to the beat of his own drum. Yeah. I'm like, they must be friends now, right?
2: Yeah, I mean, that might be okay for him, but could you imagine being the new husband? I don't know if I want my officiant to be the guy that used to be married to my wife.
3: Yeah, I mean, I saw this on Instagram, but is there a story behind it? Like, why?
0: So the crazy part of this story is they literally got divorced 3 weeks ago. They finalized the divorce 3 weeks ago. They've been, I guess, separated since like 2016. So it's been 10 years, but it's wild because they literally finalized their divorce on September 21st, 3 weeks ago. And he was the officiant. The Spider-Man actor sat there, did his whole thing. Everything went perfectly smooth. It was at a Four Seasons resort in Hawaii, and it seemed like they're all cordial, I guess. I don't know how that
2: works. Could you imagine being at the altar going to kiss your bride for the very first time, and the first person you see before you kiss her is her ex-husband?
3: I would like to officiate one of my ex's weddings.
2: Dude, if Gianna officiated one of her ex's wedding, things would not go smoothly.
3: I think it would be iconic. I think it would be awesome.
2: Does anybody object? Yes, I do. Yes.
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0: So, Savannah, did you know the number one thing people judge you on, or guys judge you on when you bring them home, is your living room space?
1: Really? Like how clean it is?
0: 100%. Like, no, they say, they actually did a study, and they said that more than 50% of people have lost interest in the person that they came home with because their living room was a disaster.
1: That's how I feel when the bathroom is a disaster. No. Like, when I'm like, the person. Ooh,
2: remember my ex when we first started dating, and I went to his apartment for the first time, and in his living room was a whole human living in his living room? On the couch.
1: I'm sorry. What?
2: Yeah. They didn't want to get a two-bed, two-bath.
1: The living room, it was a bedroom?
2: The living room was indeed a bedroom, and I'd have to, like, step over an air mattress if I wanted to sit on the couch. No doors, no nothing, no separation. And it stayed that way for a long time, but that's another story for another time.
3: She's not still salty about it at all.
0: No, not at all. Years later.
2: Just a little weird.
1: Not even a pull-out couch. It was an air mattress?
2: Air mattress, couch. I don't know what was going on.
3: Times are tough, okay?
2: Wait, not that tough.
0: Serious question, though. Did you judge him?
2: Of course I did.
0: Okay.
2: I did. Immediately.
1: But he still dated
2: him. Girl, he cheated on me and I still dated him. That was a different Gianna.
3: The couch was the least of the issues.
2: Right. I don't know.

0: time for Are You Smarter Than a Vibro? We got Amber on the phone. Which brother would you like to play against, Mikey V or Frankie V?
1: Let's go with the Frankie.
0: Hey, all right. The Frankie is in the hot seat. The first person to get two questions right will be the winner. Amber, you get the first question. Amber, last year, the Super Bowl halftime performer Bad Bunny crushed it. What female rapper made a random cameo during his performance dancing in La Casita?
1: Oh, my God. Rapper? I can't think rapper, but I can think like Lady Gaga. Let me think. Not Missy E. Nicki Minaj, Shakira. Oh, my gosh. These are not rappers. I don't know.
0: Frankie, do you want to steal that for a point?
2: Yeah, and she stormed her off right when she was done because her and Stefan Diggs had a little tiff before the game. Miss Cardi B was on that field.
0: Miss Cardi B is what I was looking for. 1 point for you, Frankie. It is back over to Frankie. So, Frankie, get this right, Amber. You will not be smarter than a Vibro. Frankie. Olivia Rodrigo just announced a remix of her song Expectation featuring Chapel Roan. Chapel Roan sings a song about how she's going to keep on dancing at the blank blank club. What club would that be, Frankie?
2: It's actually a name of a club that is found in Hollywood, and it's called the Pink Pony Club is where she likes to dance.
0: That was a quick game.
2: Let's do one more question for fun.
0: One more for funsies. Okay, this one's a pretty loaded question. Whoever answers it, just yell it out loud for a bonus point. Okay. So I saw the latest horror movie, Other Mommy, last night featuring Jessica Chastain. Mm-hmm. It was just rated one of the worst horror movies of all time.
2: Ever.
0: But it reminded me of an iconic animated Henry Selick movie. People usually watch it this time of year, where a little girl moves to a new home. She finds a magical tunnel. That tunnel leads her to her other mommy and other father, who end up asking to sew buttons into her eyes.
1: Coraline!
0: Yes!
1: Coraline.
0: Yes, Amber, it's Coraline! Unfortunately, though, you're still not smarter than a Vibro. You just get a bonus point for that. But thank you for playing.
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0: So, Kelly, I need Gianna to help out with this, and maybe you as well. There's something I've been seeing online, okay?
1: Let's do it.
2: All right.
0: So, and you're seeing it on TikTok, too. Mike, you might have seen it. But why are people having their pumpkin spice lattes poured into a pumpkin?
1: I mean, pumpkins are not... They can be small, but, like...
0: They're not sanitary. They're dirty. Like, yes. People...
3: Are they washing out the pumpkins first, though?
2: Yeah, they're, like, gutting them out, like a tiny one, and then bringing it, like, they're driving through the Starbucks drive through and saying, oh, I have my own cup. Yeah. And then the barista says, okay, pull up to the window.
1: So they're showing up.
2: And then they hand the barista an empty pumpkin, and they indeed pour it in. They've been doing this for years, Frankie. I don't have an answer as to why, other than, like, attention-seeking for a viral TikTok. It's so stupid.
3: I don't hate on it. It reminds me of, like, the soup bowls at Panera. I used to love a soup bowl growing
0: up. Soup bowls different. Imagine
2: and great.
3: Rub out, carve out the inside of the soup bowl, the best parts.
2: But that's coffee bread.
1: And also, you're not rolling up through the drive-thru with bread.
2: Right.
1: Bread.
2: Like, it's one thing to have a cute coffee shop be like, hey, we are serving PSLs in a pumpkin. Dine-in only. You gotta come in and eat it, and then we throw it away after. You cannot bring a gutted out pumpkin through the drive-thru.
0: No, and they're saying they're going to Starbucks, but also like basic small little mom and pop ones. They're literally handing it to the barista, handing it to them. They're also saying that hot coffee causes the pumpkin to get soft and also leak. So now you're going to get this mess all over you. So there's 0% smartness in going into having actual pumpkin spice lattes poured into pumpkins.
3: Well, you're not the first person to call me dumb, so we're okay.
2: Perfect.
1: This sounds like a lawsuit. I'm telling you, like if it leaks on someone, you burn yourself. What?
2: And that is their own problem.
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0: night. We love spreading positive vibes with you.
1: Emily, why are you smiling?
2: I actually have been getting to dog sit my neighbor's dogs, mm-hmm. and they're just, like, so delightful. I get to play fetch with them in the morning Aww. And just, like, get sweet kisses. And I don't have pets myself because my roommate won't let me have them.
3: Aww.
1: And the best part about that is you don't have to pay for the

0: Hey, Caitlin, what type of wine do you prefer? White wine or red wine?
1: I'm more of a red winer.
0: Okay. Red winer. Gianna?
2: It depends on the season. As we head into fall, more of a red, but summer I was drinking white wine.
0: Okay, well, it says that women who drink red wine get frisky more often than those that drink any other kind of alcohol or other kinds of wine. Is that correct?
2: Yes.
3: Gianna gave the most confident head nod that I feel awkward.
2: It's an aphrodisiac, and I feel like that's just like common sense, you know?
0: And then they found that ladies that have two glasses of red wine a day are overall
2: a day
0: the friskiest of them all.
2: Oh my god! I was gifted a bottle of red wine, Mikey. You saw it. It's the size of my body.
3: Yeah.
2: So that's all I'll say about that.
3: She got it from her boyfriend. That was weird.
2: No, I didn't. My boyfriend, but he's pretty excited about it.
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0: Chelsea, did you see the gift that Britney Spears gave the world last night?
1: No, I didn't. What did she give us?
2: I missed that too.
3: Was it her spinning around in circles on Instagram?
0: She is back on social media a little bit extra again, but no. So yesterday she released a song she co-wrote with Justin Timberlake. Back in 2001, it was supposed to be on her album Britney. It's been in the vault. It's called She'll Never Be Me. And last night, here's a little snippet of it. She dropped this.

0: vaulted for 25 years. She dropped it yesterday as she gets ready to drop the 25th anniversary of her album, Britney. She's going to have a few other unreleased songs on that album on November 6th, but that was the first one. Came out last night.
1: I'm already obsessed.
2: Same.
3: Me too.
1: Time capsule.
2: It sounds very 01 Britney, and I think that's like what we all need right now.
3: I mean, it is 01 Britney. Seriously. That's really what we all needed.
0: She co-wrote it with Justin Timberlake. No idea if he knew that this was getting dropped last night, but he probably woke up this morning to a whole bunch of text messages. Yo, bro, heard that song you and Britney did 25 years ago.
3: Whatever. He profited off Cry Me a River, wrote it about Britney, so now it's her turn. She can profit off of him.
0: Right.
1: It's song her turn, exactly.
3: Mm-hmm.
2: There we
0: She'll
2: go.
0: Never be me.
2: Britney's on the up.
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2: Hey, Katrina, are you a histrionic person?
3: I think so, and then people say things, and then I'm like, oh, actually, I know nothing. Yeah. So I'm about to find out. Yes. Am I or am I not?
4: Histrionic.
2: Histrionic personality disorder, also known as HPD. Wait. Ever heard of it?
5: Sounds
3: what is this? Wait, I thought it just was a person who knows a lot about history.
4: Yeah, wait, what?

0: disorder marked by a pervasive, long-standing pattern of excessive emotionality and attention-seeking behavior that begins early adulthood.
1: Yes, yes, I am. I am, 1,000%.
0: Me too.
2: They say it's a person that has to be the center of attention.
1: I am that. Whatever.
0: Yeah, I'm proud HPD. I have, and I indeed have been since I was born, honestly.
1: The acronym is not really great. We need to work on that.
2: Yeah. Just drop the acronym, please.
0: I love the limelight. Can you blame me?
2: It's a person that experiences discomfort when they're not the center of attention.
0: Exactly.
2: They have a histrionic personality disorder.
1: Why were spotlights made if it's not to stand in them, okay?
0: Yes! I'm going to get that tattooed. Come on.

0: this drama with Kelly Clarkson versus a store in New York?
1: Well, I did see this on social media, but I didn't follow the whole thing, so fill me in.
0: It's a lot. So Kelly basically posted being like, I just drove all the way to Brooklyn to check out the store. I thought it looked really rad. I had a few things mine, blah, blah, blah. She said, wow, this guy... She said, wow, I was literally looked at as if I couldn't afford it. And the guy said he would find something comparable for me. You're an idiot. You just lost a huge sale. But go check out Art of Play in Brooklyn if you enjoy being treated like Julia Roberts' character in Pretty Woman. Little thumbs down emoji. Yeah. Summed up her little posts there. So she was basically saying she went in the store. She looked at what looks like a toy bird and asked about the price. And they were like, oh, it's not for sale, but we have something cheaper for you. Like, as if they didn't know she was like, Kelly Clarkson.
1: Like they were shunning her. Something like that.
0: Yeah, like they kind of gave her like the eyes. Like, well, you can't afford this. We'll get something cheaper. So she posted that. All her fans started roasting the store in Brooklyn, Art of Play, and like leaving them bad reviews, even though they'd never been to the store, just like absolutely ripping them apart. But then Art of Play came out and said that they wanted to clarify what happened. Kelly was only there for 5 minutes. She inquired about their mechanical bird puppet that has a name, Molly. They explained that Molly is permanently attached to the wall. She's not for sale. They're basically like the shop's mascot in a way. But they said, we actually have something else that's an exact replica for $2,000. And they explained all of it to Kelly. And Kelly basically got mad thinking that they were saying that she couldn't afford the actual bird on the wall. It was a huge misunderstanding. But then Kelly clapped back again at the store saying, yeah, sure, it wasn't for sale. That's the narrative Art of Play is going to go with. Da-da-da, posted a whole thing basically clapping back at them again and having her fans attack them again. So everyone's ripping apart this small business. To me, it seems like definitely a miscommunication. I mean, are we really arguing over a bird, a puppet bird, like
1: attached to a wall?
0: Yeah, I don't even know what is happening right now. But then there's theory saying no, the bird actually is for sale in the store and it goes for $15,000. At the end of the day, I'm like, guys, there's people that can't afford groceries. Like, is this really an argument right now?
1: Yeah, I agree. Or gas or anything in the world. So.
0: Seriously, crazy.
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1: Couple things on the Bay Bridge. We have your usual stop and go. 80 westbound between West Grand and the metering lights. Those lights are on. And then there is a two-car accident there on the right shoulder westbound before Treasure Island. Things are slow from the incline. Walnut Creek, a motorcycle wreck has just been cleared from all lanes. Traffic is still completely stopped, though. Major delays in Walnut Creek, 680 southbound between Geary and North Main. And in Vallejo, things are stopped 37 westbound between Wilson and the lane merge. Graham.
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0: Good
1: you
0: luck.
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0: And don't forget, it's going to get you qualified to win a trip to New York's Jingle Ball.
1: Cool.
0: That's going to be so fun. All right. First talk back of the day. Here we go.
4: 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It's Josh, your favorite organite. Happy hump day. Have you noticed that the ones complaining are the newer generation of listeners? You don't hear the OG JV Show listeners complaining. You know, the ones that have been listening 15, 20 plus years. I mean, Christ on a cracker. All right, happy Wednesday. Bye.
0: That?
1: Christ on a cracker.
2: Never heard that one
0: before. Me
1: either. I have, I like but it. Not in a while.
0: I don't. Does, it, does it mean something? Or is it just meant to sound funny?
1: Well, I'm assuming it has something to do with, you know.
2: Kind of like an, oh my God.
0: But okay.
1: Christ on a cracker.
0: Okay. Just asking, just yeah. A little question. But. Great point.
1: I don't know. I'm not the religious guy. You're turning to me. I'm not the religious guy on the show. But don't like when you're going up to for communion or whatever that is, they give you the piece of the cracker.
0: Okay, yeah, maybe that's it.
1: I'm right. Sure like it sort of stems from that.
0: Okay.
2: Yeah, that's a good point.
1: Maybe the origin.
2: Hmm. Okay. I kind of feel like everybody complains at this point, though.
0: Is it just the youngs?
1: Okay,
0: or,
1: so that's,
0: or is it yeah, the OGs,
1: Josh,
0: too?
1: Our favorite organite, asking if we notice because we've, you know, the complaint back mic, the talk back mic turns into the complaint back mic on some days, and then the just a tidal wave of complaints about the show come in, and he's saying, do you think it's the younger generation, the new gen JV Show listeners that are the ones hitting that complaint back mic button more than the old school ones? I don't know. That's a good question. I've never really cataloged that.
0: Yeah, I never really thought about it. I feel like it is mostly the newer.
1: Okay, shots fired at the newer JV Show listeners.
0: How I'm not shading them. They're the ones taking shots at us.
1: Okay, got it.
0: I think it is mostly them. I mean, sure, we sprinkle in some OGs, but I think a lot of it is coming from the newer generation.
1: Got it. Okay.
0: Wow. Of JV Show listening yeah. Here.
1: Christ on a cracker.
0: Christ on a cracker. Are we doing the second talk back of the day?
1: Yeah, we are.
0: Let's do it. Oops. Oh, you know what? I screwed that up. Let me try that again. Let's do it.
5: Good morning, JV Show. This is Kat from Pensacola. I am so excited to get to listen to you guys live this morning. We just got power back on yesterday afternoon after not having it for 4 days. There was something with the hurricane called a sting jet, which caused 114 mile an hour winds on the west side. It did some incredible damage around town. So we were thankful that everyone is okay, but I do not want to go through that again.
0: Oh my goodness.
1: JV Show still number one in Pensacola, Florida, even though they didn't have power for 4 days. But thank you so much for, and yeah. I'm glad she's back listening to us live today, which is great. But man, yes. How about that? I never even heard of that. A sting jet? I mean, they had the Hurricane Isaiah that cruised through the region, but then she's saying that caused something called a sting jet. On
0: never
1: the
0: heard
1: west
0: of a sting
1: side?
0: Jet.
1: What is that?
0: I don't know, but it doesn't sound fun.
1: She's got 114 mile an hour winds. Jeez.
0: Do you think they're in Florida? Are they kind of used to this, though? Like, yeah, it sucks, and it's, you know, unfortunate every time it happens, but you guys have been through this before, right?
1: They've been through it, but not all parts. I mean, it was a year or two ago that there was, like, a hurricane that was going to hit that was, you know, on track to, like, make landfall, like, right in downtown Tampa, you know? And
0: yeah.
1: It was like, Tampa hasn't been hit by a hurricane in, and it was some crazy number of years. And you're like, you just assume that every part of Florida has just gotten leveled by a hurricane
0: just got
1: at some
0: pounded.
1: Point. Yeah, but that's just not the case.
2: Dang. I wouldn't even want to deal with the thought of something like that happening. Like, sorry to everybody in Florida, but
0: me either.
1: What about the thought of that Hayward Fault just having a major slip?
0: Oh,
1: and then
0: God.
1: The whole Bay Area shakes super hard and stuff falls down everywhere. And then we have a sting jet.
0: Oh, God.
1: Christ on a cracker.
0: Christ on a cracker. I don't want that.
1: Yeah.
0: All right. Coming up at 6:40, we are hooking you up with tickets for Lola Young at Bill Graham Civic Auditorium. But coming up next, something we do every Wednesday,
3: every hump day.
0: Our cool or not list. There's something I want to discuss having to do with couples costumes. Right now, though, Justin Bieber, this is UConn. It's Wild 94.9.

0: Justin Bieber, Wild 94.9, the Bay's number one hit music station. Thanks so much for waking up with the JB Show. I'm Selena.
1: I'm Graham.
0: And I'm Jess. And right now it's time for...
2: The four things you need a heads up on to start your day.
0: Graham, sorry this is so sudden, but can I get an alert sound effect,
1: sure.
0: please? Love is Blind,
3: oh
0: season
3: my God.
0: 11, premieres today, people. It is out right now
1: really?
0: On Netflix. Yep, this is their Boston season.
1: Oh, I don't know if I can watch that, the accents.
0: Well, Jess was saying none of them have accents.
3: No.
0: They're all like transplants.
3: You're going to be surprised. Maybe some might, but from the previews, those didn't.
0: So the first five episodes are out today.
1: Mm. So they're not, it's not them. I'll go watch the Sox. That wasn't my best Boston accent.
3: No. But, I have to excuse myself now and go watch it, guys.
1: Okay.
3: Sorry.
1: We'll see you. We'll see you in a week. All right, quick check in on the San Jose Sharks. And oh, no. They got totally pounded last night at home at SAP Center by the Boston Bruins 6-3. Sharks are now 3-3 on the season, losing their last two straight games at home. They now hit the road today to head to Nashville to take on the Predators tomorrow night. Puck drops in that one at 5 o'clock.
0: Oh, mm-hmm. Matt, what an unfortunate team name.
1: What?
0: The Predators.
1: Predators, yeah.
3: Yeah. It's going to be slightly warmer. Today, highs will be in the upper 70s to low 80s. By Friday, we're going to get back into the 90s, you
0: what?
3: Guys. No. After that, it's going to drop back down. And maybe next week, a little bit of rain.
1: Did you say Friday we might be into the 90s?
3: Yeah, so tomorrow it's going to get warmer, like upper 80s. Friday, 90s.
1: What?
3: Yep.
1: Hey, Sagittarius besties.
3: Hey.
1: Your day today is going to be a 7. Your forgetful friend is conveniently wallet-free again, and the universe is testing your patience hard. You can cover them with grace, but Saturn is whispering that a gentle conversation is long overdue. Your generous spirit is a gift. Sagittarius, just make sure nobody's out here treating it like a free buffet.
0: Oh, hell no. Put your foot down, Sagittarius.
1: We all have that friend, though, that doesn't pay for anything. Drives me crazy.
0: For me, it's mostly family.
1: Oh.
0: Next on the JB Show, our cool or not list. We're going to throw some things out and discuss. Is that cool or not? Right now, though, it's Dominic Fike. Here's Baby Doll.

0: 1239. We're the Bay's number one hit music station, the JV Show. I'm Selena.
1: I'm Graham.
2: And I'm Jess.
3: Happy hump day.
0: You guys know every hump day. Our cool or not list. We throw some things out. We discuss, is that cool or not? First, a talk back.
4: Good morning, Beth from Fremont. I asked Graham this a while back and he never responded, so I'm going to try to ask the Bay Area, hot or not. You're out on a date. It could be your significant other or it could be a first date. Doesn't matter. They finish eating before you and their plate is cleared. You're still eating, but their plate's cleared, so now they're just sitting there while you continue to eat. Hot or not? Do you think that's like a good thing, or do you want them to keep their plate even though it's empty and dirty while you finish eating, or is it good that their plate's cleared?
0: Wait, two things.
1: Hot or not?
0: It's not hot or not. It's
1: cool
0: or not. And does Beth from Fremont just send you hot or nots in your DMs all day long? That's like such a random thing to like ask you on a random day.
1: Appreciate the call out on the non-response. I feel like I'm pretty good. I try to respond to everybody's DMs. I can't always get to all of them. I try my best. So apologies.
2: I just can't eat that the next day.
0: Some things don't reheat well.
2: Yeah.
0: It just doesn't.
1: Yeah, I mean, I love leftovers. I'm so thankful to open up that fridge and see leftovers there. All right, so hot or not?
0: I think
2: I'm gonna say hot.
1: Not? I can't remember.
2: Me either.
1: Yeah.
0: Okay. Now, cool or not?
1: Cool.
0: Or are we sticking to hot or not?
1: Let's go cool.
0: Okay. Yeah. Cool

0: what? I'm gonna do my own thing this time. I'd be like, what? I that would kind of like kill me inside.
1: Yeah, but what if you wanted to be, what if you had your heart set on being something for Halloween and there really is no couple equivalent
0: right.
1: for
0: then it? I find something that there is a couple equivalent. Because when I'm looking for costumes or at costumes, like, it's for the both of us.
2: Right.
1: I'm going not
2: see,
1: cool.
2: A few years ago, I would have said,
1: hot.
2: I would say, I was at hot. But now.
0: Stop confusing me.
2: Yeah.
1: I'm like back from Fremont.
2: A couple of years ago, I would have been like, no, it has to be a couple's costume. But every year it gets harder and harder to find a good couple's costume. So I'm at the point where I'm like, we can dress up as whatever. Because usually I'm the one having to find the costumes anyways.
0: Yeah.
2: So it makes it easier for me.
0: Also, because I know if I left it up to my husband, like, okay, if we were doing separate things and I'm like, you dress up as whatever you want, he wouldn't dress up. Like, he only dresses up because I'm like, this is our costume. This is what we're being together this year. Put it on.
1: So, but then, yeah, I'm kind of with Jess. Like, you run out of that. You can only be peanut butter and jelly or Mario and Luigi as so many times. You know what I mean? It's like,
2: it
1: kind of runs its course. And I just know that trying to pick out, because I've thrown out a lot of group costume ideas with you ladies and get every single one, it just gets shot down left and right because, oh, no, I want to be something cute. It's got to, I can't be cute doing that. And so, I would be like, just do your own thing. Just, we don't need to have a matching couple's costume every year. So I'm going hot. No, wait, not.
0: Stop confusing me.
1: That from Fremont. She screwed it
0: I'm
1: all up.
0: So confused.
1: Anyways, I'm going not cool.
2: Okay.
0: I'm going
2: cool. No, I'm going cool.
0: No, where I'm going not cool. You're going cool.
2: Yeah.
0: Graham.
1: No, I'm going not cool.
0: No, it was cool or not couples who don't do couples costumes.
1: Cool.
0: You would say cool, and I'm going not cool.
1: Yeah, I'm going cool.
0: See
1: or
0: how
1: not.
0: We got...
1: Yeah, it's all screwed up. We're off the rails.
0: Thanks,
1: now.
0: Beth from
1: yeah,
0: Fremont.
1: Thanks a lot.
0: All right, coming up next here on the JV show. You guys know I love a frivolous lawsuit.
1: Okay.
0: Can we talk about how one might be affecting your Halloween candy this year?
1: Oh, sure.
0: That's coming up next.
1: All right, right now, let's talk about Prize Picks. Whip out your Prize Picks app, everybody. Whip it out. What? You don't have Prize Picks? How are you, like, winning money while you're watching sports? That's just silly. You just sit there and just watch? That's boring. You want to be winning money. Prize Picks is where you can be doing it, watching all of your favorite sports. My favorite time of year right now on Prize Picks because it's football season, but baseball playoffs underway. There's some action that you can have on tonight's games. And so you want to whip out your app, hit that MLB button on the top there. And then that's how you're going to find all of the player stat projections from all of your favorite players. You're just hitting more or less than on their stat projections for the game. And if your opinions are correct, you can be winning money. Lots and lots of money. And that money's hitting your account in minutes once the game concludes. And one thing that bugs a lot of people about fantasy is that, you know, your player gets hurt. 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
1: Bay Bridge, things are stop and go. Westbound 80 between West Grand and the metering lights. Those lights are on and delays continue to Fremont Street. There still is that, you know what? Never mind. That accident is gone. Forget it. Forget I said anything, okay? Vallejo, things are stopped. 37 westbound between Wilson and the Lane Merge. And we got a lot of stop and go on the Altamont Pass. 580 westbound between 205 and North Flynn Road. Graham.
0: At some point, body pain may creep in and become your reality that day. But Aleve is here to keep you moving. One pill gives you up to 12 hours of body pain relief. So don't let pain hold you back. Try Aleve today. Use as directed.
1: You guys know I love frivolous lawsuits. Mostly mad that I never come up with them myself.
0: Yeah.
1: But there's one that's already been, you know, settled. It's over, but it might be affecting your Halloween candy this year. Oh. And I'll give you those details. Coming up next after Tame Impala, here is Dracula. We also have your Lola Young tickets after this.

0: 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This is Simone from Clear Lake. I'm seeing if I could get a birthday shout out today before I go to work.
1: Happy birthday, Simone in Clear Lake.
2: JV Show number one up there, by the way. So I appreciate you, Simone, and I hope you have a great birthday.
3: Who gives a fuck?
4: That's a good point. We're the JV Show. I'm Selena.
2: I'm Graham.
4: And I'm Jess. Thanks for hanging out with us here on Wild. We were also earlier talking about a Sting Jet.
2: Yeah, our listener, Kat in Pensacola, Florida, left us a talkback this morning saying she was so happy to listen to us again. She hasn't had power for the last 4 days because they had a hurricane roll through her region, but then her area in particular got pounded by something called a Sting Jet.
5: So I've been through a couple of hurricanes before in the few years I've been here, but those weren't too bad compared to this one. The Sting Jet really intensified it. It's when the jet stream mixes with the storm or hurricane and causes really super intense winds that feel like a tornado. So, yeah. Don't want to do that again. But it is very rare for that to happen.
4: That is so scary.
2: Yeah.
4: Oh my, I'm glad you're okay. Oh my God.
2: We had never heard of that. A Sting Jet.
4: No. But thanks for checking in. All right. You guys know I love a frivolous lawsuit.
6: Yep.
4: I've yet to come up with one on my own and to actually file one. But one day,
2: someday,
4: mark my words, one day I will, and I'm going to win, and I will become rich, okay?
2: She'll be that person that this is not a full foot long sub. This is only 11 and a half inches.
4: Yes.
2: We're suing.
4: So I don't know if you guys ever saw these headlines. I think it was last month, maybe the month before, but two people from Florida, they filed a class action lawsuit, and they were alleging that they were misled because when they went to go buy Reese's Halloween candy, which they were like these little pumpkins,
2: mm-hmm.
4: and on the packaging, like they were like carved like little jack-o'-lanterns.
6: Uh-huh.
4: They said that they only bought those for the novelty of its cool and beautiful carved out designs. And then they open up the package and these chocolate pumpkins aren't even carved out. They're just regular pumpkins,
2: yeah,
4: no face.
2: Chocolate. Yeah.
6: The diff. See?
4: So they filed a lawsuit.
2: This is everything I hate about the
6: like
2: United
6: you
2: States.
6: Probably had some of those pumpkins not even thinking about it.
4: Yeah.
6: And you just ate them.
4: Yes.
2: Yeah, that's
4: and
2: what you're supposed to do with the candy.
4: They taste the same. They're perfectly fine.
6: God.
4: So they filed this lawsuit. It ended up getting dismissed.
2: Oh, thank God.
4: The judge ruled that the plaintiffs lacked legal standing because the only injury that they had to endure was subjective disappointment. So they didn't win money, like the whole thing got thrown out. But how much
2: is my subjective disappointment worth? That should be worth something.
4: In this case, nothing. The whole thing got dismissed. But if you go buy these chocolate pumpkins, again, we're talking about the Reese's ones. If you go buy them in store, now on the packaging, it has carving not on actual product because of this lawsuit.
2: That is the stupidest thing. We've hit rock bottom with the frivolous lawsuits. It's right there. That's this dumbest one that I perhaps ever heard. Like, that's so stupid. And now a company has to change their actual manufacturing process, something that probably costs lots and lots of money to do, to start printing new labels, all because somebody didn't get what they thought inside of a piece of Halloween candy.
6: Well... I mean,
4: it's like, it's
2: we're
4: like
2: talking
4: when
2: about
4: other...
2: filing a lawsuit. You're talking about going to a judge, in court, going to a judge, getting lawyers involved, spending our tax dollars, by the way, paying for that judge, as they then have to review a case while we've got a huge, massive backlog in this country of cases and people sitting in prison for years, all because we can't find the time to test their DNA evidence in their case that would probably clear them, but mm-hmm. they're going to sit in jail and rot because we don't have the time for that. Yet we're going to dedicate the courts to taking a look at chocolate pumpkin packaging.
4: I'll admit,
2: God,
4: it wasn't the strongest frivolous lawsuit, but it's more than I got myself.
2: I think you have something better than that. Anything is better than that. But we should all, as people, be better than that. This is not something you can... If you're upset that you didn't get what you wanted inside of a package of Reese's, fire off a tweet, tag the company, post about it on social media, start a Facebook group. There's all sorts of different actions. You know, have a march like I do in front of City Hall at 1 p.m.
4: Hypothetical march.
2: What do we want? Real Reese's pumpkins.
4: Graham, you never even show up to your own march.
2: Now.
6: I know, true.
2: Do you know what I mean? There's all sorts of different courses of action. Don't waste the court's time with this kind of crap.
4: I think it's hilarious. I think it's funny. You're clearly mad, Graham.
2: I am, because it's
4: just laugh. It's okay to just laugh. Like, it's silly. It's
2: but we're
4: silly.
2: Wasting our actual tax dollars, and there are so many cases in this country that deserve actual attention from people that are in the legal field, judges, you know, lawyers, all sorts of people. Not this. This is stupid. These people should be fined for being stupid.
6: Okay.
4: God, you just took all the fun out of that.
2: I mean, it's all the fun out of it. I mean, because it's ridiculous.
4: Sorry I brought it up.
2: But it's like these kinds of things. Lawsuits in this country get filed like this all the time. And the problem with a frivolous lawsuit, these lawsuits, even these big class action lawsuits that win, right? It's like we've all gotten the, oh, dude, you're eligible to be a part
4: the
2: of
4: settlement.
2: This one against
4: claim your settlement
2: T-Mobile
4: now.
2: Or Facebook or Google. I just got one the other day from Google. Dude, open it up. Oh, okay. Claim your you know, payout. I got $5.53. And the problem is, you know who when they get these big settlements gets a large check? It's just the lawyers. The rest of us that may have actually legitimately been wronged, or our data may have been, you know, exposed, you know, on the black market, you know, on the dark web or whatever, we get $5.
6: Dang.
2: You know who gets a, when they open that up, their paycheck keeps, it's got multiple folds in it with lots of zeros. It's just the lawyers. Our legal system's got a problem here.
4: That I agree with.
2: Yeah. Mm-hmm.
4: But, you know, I love a frivolous
2: But those
4: lawsuit.
2: Are actual lawsuits that actual, you know, things have, you know, like, there's been
4: like
2: actually...
4: privacy concerns
2: right,
4: and things like that.
2: No, actually I legitimately get that. Gone the pumpkin, wrong and
4: affected people.
2: The chocolate
4: pumpkin one is stupid. I mean, we all see that. But I was just trying to have some fun this morning. Just like, hey, let's do this silly lawsuit. Like, sorry, I brought it up. Truly,
2: yeah, I'm having fun.
4: Truly,
2: like,
4: Graham.
2: Just going on a rant. I'm not actually mad at you.
4: We have tickets for Lola Young, caller 20. 888-333-9490.

0: 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I'm Selena.
1: I'm Graham.
2: And I'm Jess.
0: And let's get a winner for these Lola Young tickets. Wild 94.9. Hi, who's this?
3: It's Sergio Vallejo.
0: Hi, Sergio Vallejo. You're caller 20. Congrats. Yep, you're going to be checking out Lola Young May 1st at the Pilgrim Civic Auditorium. Woo, woo. Congratulations.
3: Yay! I appreciate that.
0: Oh, of course. All right, well, hang on for that. Winning and trending is next. Graham, what do you have?
1: Holy high ticket prices, you guys. The tickets for the Valkyries finals games here, blasting off in price.
0: Bet. Plus, Kelly Clarkson's beef with the Storm Brooklyn is getting a little out of hand. I'll give you the latest and more coming up next after Ariana Grande.

0: Wildity for Nine, the JV show here. I'm Selena.
1: I'm Graham.
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4: It's all the stuff you need to know. What's hot in music, movies, shows, and the most talked about stories happening today in the Bay.
0: So Kelly Clarkson's beef with this store in Brooklyn is getting out of hand. So Monday we talked about what happened to Kelly over the weekend. She walked into this store called Art of Play, and she wanted to buy a mechanical bird that was attached to the wall. Now the store told her, you know, that's not for sale, but if you do want a version of that, you know, there is this artist in Seattle. They have an identical one. They'll sell it for $15,000, but, you know, it's going to take some time to get to you. Or if you want one you can take home now, there's a cheaper one here for $2,000. And Kelly said she felt like they were treating her like Julia Roberts in Pretty Woman, treating her like she couldn't afford the expensive one by offering her the cheap one. And she got so mad.
1: The cheap one. It's still a $2,000 mechanical bird thing.
0: So she was all up in arms, posted about it online. The owner, Adam, gave this update.
5: Kelly Clarkson has put us all in danger of Spotify using her platform to try to squat just like a bug. She thousands of hateful phone calls and threats, text messages, painful messages from Kelly Clarkson fans of your reciting. And not just that, but then you bombed one day. Attack on social media, on our private social media accounts were getting attacked.
0: Like, the death threats will not stop, not only to the store, but like people are tracking down like each employee's like personal accounts, attacking them there. The review bombing is still going on. This is like days after the fact. He also says that he also says that Kelly knew what she was doing when she posted about this interaction because of all the followers that she has, all because she got mad that she got treated like a normal person and didn't get special celebrity treatment. Adam does say, though, he's willing to squash everything, and he even invited her to a magic show that they host at the store.
1: Oh, that sounds tantalizing.
0: She ain't going to that.
1: All I know is if you're a person on social media that's going to issue a death threat or review bomb a business that you've never been to just because somebody felt like they weren't being properly recognized for their purchase ability on a $15,000 mechanical bird, which none of us can afford ever in our lifetimes are ever going to be able to afford to buy. Like, we're never going to have that level of wealth. If you're going to go and review bomb or give death threats to a business for that, you're a loser.
0: It's like, not only that, like,
1: legitimately, you're a loser.
0: Defending a celebrity that doesn't even know you exist. Sorry to break it to you.
1: They're too busy shopping for $15,000 mechanical birds.
0: I didn't even know Kelly Clarkson fans had it in them to do this. I thought we were talking about like middle-aged moms.
1: Do
0: you know what I mean? Like, really? Your fan base is issuing death threats?
1: I mean, hey. I'm not gonna poke that beehive. You just did at Selena on
0: air. I did.
2: Yeah.
1: She thinks you minivan moms are a bunch of softies.
0: I thought you'd just be, I don't know, kinder is what I'm saying. By the way, security video of Kelly's interaction did get posted online of her interaction in the store. The video has no sound, but it's on our Instagram story if you do want to check that out.
1: Does she look super offended? Like,
0: She does.
2: I'm actually, a lot of people, at least the comments that I've seen, a lot of people are siding with Kelly, actually. After they're speaking after they've seen the store owner, you know, do the interview, after they've seen the footage, they're like, something seems a little shady with the store.
0: Really?
2: So they're kind of siding with
1: her. But
2: that's
1: just perception. But none of these people have ever been in the store or met the owner.
2: I don't know. I guess the owners were the ones that released some of the footage, and they were like, why is a certain portion of the footage kind of missing? Like, why not give the full version?
0: Because maybe it was just her standing around waiting while they went to go see if the bird was for sale or something.
1: Yeah.
0: And it's a bird. Like, this is so stupid.
2: Yeah.
0: That's the only mechanical bird that you could find in the entire world. Like, you can get a mechanical bird if you really
2: want. Someone commented, more like Karen Clarkson.
1: Thank you. That's the more accurate. That's my more accurate takeaway here. And like, we're going to like ride or die for some rich person's ability to buy some crazy expensive art piece. Like, that's the hill we're going to die on here. Like, what?
0: And Graham, what do you have?
1: All right, we need to talk about the ticket prices for the Valkyries upcoming finals games at Chase Center because they are blasting off in price. Very exciting time to be a Golden State Valkyries fan. They're in the finals in just their second season in the league, and Chase Center, Valhalla, has become the marquee venue in the entire WNBA to watch a game. They're always sold out, and the finals obviously going to be no different, except for the fact that it's going to be a lot more expensive to go. Prices on Ticketmaster for game one, anywhere between $300 and $500 a piece to sit in the upper deck and around $1,000 to sit in the lower areas, courtside VIP seating area, stuff like that. That's going to go well into the thousands. No surprise there. Good news is if you can't afford that, there's going to be a big watch party outside the arena at Thrive City, so you can watch the game for free right there. Tip off in game one is going to be on Saturday at 12:30.
0: The watch parties
1: day game
0: there at Thrive City always looks so fun.
1: It is.
0: You're not inside, you're right outside, but like a legion of fans, like everyone's there just partying, good vibes.
1: And then you have all the bars and restaurants there too. Also, you're going to have the games on and you can get food and your drinks. Now, on the other side of this, when they head to Atlanta, because they're playing the Dream, I haven't mentioned that so far, but when they head to Atlanta to take on the Dream in games 3 and 4, the road games of this series, I mentioned yesterday, it was originally scheduled that those games were going to be played at what has been the home of the Atlanta Dream this season, a venue that only holds 3,500 people, a glorified high school gym at this point. Luckily, the WNBA and the commissioner of the WNBA has stepped in and they've made it happen. They've moved games 3 and 4 to State Farm Arena in Atlanta, a venue that can hold 18,000 fans or whatever. So it'll be similar to the vibe here at Chase Center.
0: But has their team ever played there before? Is that going to throw them off and they're going to play horribly?
1: They have played some games there, and that will be the home of their team next season.
0: Okay.
1: But currently this season, they've been playing at this really teensy, tiny little venue.
0: That's cute.
1: Which they said the players love it there. But again, it's the WNBA finals.
0: Right.
1: You need to have a bigger venue.
0: Yes. All right, thank you, Graham. Coming up next on the JV Show, it's What the Bleep, where you can win a Chug Mug. Quick, Jess.
2: Yeah.
0: Do the math. How many days until Fright Night?
2: 10.
0: Why did it take you that long? That was actually faster than I thought. Yeah, 10 days away.
1: Yep.
0: The 24th, woo-hoo! It is going down Fright Night at Great Resort and Casino. This is the JV Show's official Halloween party.
2: Woo!
0: For the 21 and up.
1: Looking forward to just meeting everybody, hanging with everybody, but most importantly, seeing what everybody dresses up as this year.
0: Yeah. Well, there's so much pressure. I've never felt pressured like this.
1: I know. There's a lot of pressure, but I feel like there are a lot of good options out right there. If people get creative, I feel like we've had some good, big pop culture moments and mm-hmm. things like that. And then, of course, you can always just go with the classic, very scary, or the... I mean, you said sexy costumes were out, but they're still in. I pulled 100 guys on the street the other day, and 100 of them
0: said it's still in.
1: It's
0: okay.
1: Still a thing.
0: Good to
1: so
0: know.
1: So get your
0: good
1: costumes, everybody.
2: And there's money involved.
0: Yes.
1: Yeah.
2: Because we're going to have a costume contest. Best overall costume, you're going to get $2,500. And best group costume, another $2,500, which is crazy.
0: I know. Spooky cocktails, Majestic Chris in the mix, and then live music from Bad Juju. Make sure you guys get your tickets. Go to Grayton.com. Also coming up 7:35, we got a pair for you inside our Yep Nope game.

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0: 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Selena.
1: We have a signaler in, it says San Mateo County, 92, both eastbound and westbound lanes are currently closed. There is a signaler in effect. This is between Skyline Quarry and Lower 35. There is a semi-truck with a 45-foot trailer stuck around a curve, and it is just blocking the roadway. So heads up, major delays there. In Vallejo, things are stopped. 37 westbound between Wilson and the lane merge. We have a solo wreck on the Altamont Pass. 580 westbound before North Flynn Road. Everything is stop and go here from 205. And the Bay Bridge, we're seeing stop traffic westbound 80 between the maze and the metering lights, which are on ramp.
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1: 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Just a

0: What was that for you?
1: I couldn't hear. Let me turn your mic up a little bit.
2: No, I was just clearing my throat.
1: You said something.
2: Nope, okay. Didn't say anything.
1: All right, Bruno Mars right there. It's Wild 94.9. We're the Bay's number one hit music station. You want this crazy cash? We got your chance right now to win $1,000. Grammy, what's this hour's keyword?
2: This hour's nationwide keyword is lights. 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I can see you. Thank you, by the way. Type that keyword, lights, in right there. You might win $1,000. Good luck.
1: All right. Plus, get qualified for New York Jingle Ball when you win that. So good luck to everyone trying to get that. Now it's time for What the Bleep, where you can win a chug mug. You just have to be the first person to guess today's bleeped out word correctly. As always, when you think you know what that word is and you want to play along, leave your guess on the talkback mic on the free iHeartRadio app. You guys ready for today's clip?
2: Yep. Sure. When you first meet the parents of your significant other, I think it's a really good sign if the mom immediately asks you to...
1: Whoa.
0: I don't know about a good sign.
3: Yeah, I mean, buddy.
1: That means she's, you know, taking a liking to you. I think that's a good sign.
3: Strong liking. Ooh. Yeah.
1: High five.
3: All right. Think about what that bleeped out word could be. Remember, this is a family show. So whatever you are about to guess on that talkback mic needs to be something PG, family friendly, that we can play on these airwaves. We want to hear your name and your city along with your guests so we can shout you out. First correct answer of the morning, though, is the person that's going to take home the coveted cup. The JV show chug.
1: That's right. So good luck. Chuggies.

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1: 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I'm Selena.
2: I'm Graham.
3: And I'm Jess.
1: Happy hump day.
2: Hump day.
1: This is What the Bleep, where you can win a chug mug. 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Here's today's clip in case you missed it.
2: When you first meet the parents of your significant other, I think it's a really good sign if the mom immediately asks you to...
1: Like, on site, like, first thing?
2: Yeah.
3: Ooh.
2: Just like, let's go.
1: Whoa.
2: And you close that door. And...
3: Whoa!
2: Oh, for like close the front door so you don't let all the heat out.
1: Okay. Oh, the heat between you guys.
2: Well, yeah.
3: Oh.
1: This is a family show. Oh. Okay, you sicko. So when you leave your guests, it's got to be something clean. Let's go to your talkbacks.
4: This is Owen and Jessica from Gilroy. We think the bleeped out word is talk.
2: It's a great guess. Yeah.
1: Mom wants to talk. I thought it'd be more for you, like, or for a guy like the dad. The dad wants to talk.
2: That's the one you're scared.
3: That's scary, yeah.
2: That's the scariest one, but I think they both do.
1: Yeah.
5: This is Tiffany from Alameda, and I think the bleeped out word is dinner.
2: Immediately asks you to dinner.
1: Wants you.
2: Like, okay.
1: Okay. Oh.
2: Just like me and her?
1: Yeah, like a date?
2: Yeah, buddy.
6: Good morning, JV Show. This is Payman from San Jose, and I think the bleeped out word is hug. Happy hump day.
1: Oh, hump that's day. Nice. That's a good one. Yeah.
2: Ask for you to hug. Where are you on that one,
3: yeah,
2: Selena? Because you're not a hugger, but like when you met your now husband's, you know, parents or whatever for the first time, mm-hmm. did they greet you with a hug? And were you like, oh my God, and then give them a big hug back?
1: Yes, we're hugging.
2: Okay, interesting. Yeah. You're anti-hug.
1: And we hug every time we see each other.
2: I should hope so.
1: Yeah.
2: Okay.
1: Yeah, we're big huggers in that
2: Jess?
1: Sense. I just don't like hugging you guys.
2: Jess, what about you? Are you?
3: I'm a hugger.
2: Big hugger, okay.
3: Yeah, I'm
1: Graham?
3: A hugger.
2: Oh, you guys know me. I hug everybody.
1: You do?
2: Yeah.
1: You don't hug us?
2: No, because
3: That's weird.
2: Yeah, that's
1: okay.
2: weird.
1: I just want to make sure we're all on the same page.
2: Like my buddies and then people that you know, a lot of hugs. Yeah.
1: Okay. All right. These are great guesses so far, but not the right one. If you have a different guess, go ahead and get it in now on the Talkback mic on the free iHeartRadio app. Going to play more of those Talkbacks coming up right now. It's Ariana Grande, Hate That I Made You Love Me, Wild 94.9.

0: Wild 94.9, we're the JV show playing What the Bleep Were You, Kawana Chugmug. You just got to be the first person to guess today's bleeped out word correctly. Here is today's clip in case you missed it.
1: When you first meet the parents of your significant other, I think it's a really good sign if the mom immediately asks you to...
0: Do you think you know what that word is? Leave your guess on the talkback mic now on the iHeartRadio app. We're going to play more of your guesses coming up next.

0: Olivia Dean, Man I Need, Wild 94.9, we're the Bay's number one hit music station, the JV Show. Hope you all got saved. Did nobody get the correct word?
1: No one got it, you guys.
0: Guys. All right, here is today's clip, Unbleeped.
1: When you first meet the parents of your significant other, I think it's a really good sign if the mom immediately asks you to chat.
2: To chat. Hey, Graham, can we go chat for a second?
0: It was right there.
2: A lot of people guessed talk, and they were right.

0: you, want to know your intentions. That means that the person that you're dating has relayed to the parents, this is somebody that I'm serious about. And then mom wants to do her homework on you.
1: Yeah. Could it ever be the opposite? Like, maybe they don't take a liking to you, but you're obviously there. You might be there for a while, so they just want to put some fear into you.
2: Yeah.
0: Possibly, but I think that's dad's job usually. But yeah, moms are scary too. Future mother-in-laws can be scary too.
1: Mm-hmm.
0: Yeah.
1: Dang, so no chug mug shall be giveth.
0: No.
2: Dang it. Can I use this as a reminder to people that haven't checked their email to check your email if you're waiting on your chug mug? Chances are you have an email waiting.
0: And we're running low on this final run of this batch of chug mugs. So.
2: Word on the street is we might just have like two left.
1: No way.
2: Word on the street.
1: So by the end of this week, you didn't hear we're going to be out of OG chug mugs.
2: Yeah.
0: That last chug mug we all need to sign, you know, as like this is the final chug
1: yeah.
0: mug.
1: Yeah, we should all drink out of it too first before we send it.
0: Oh, I test every chug mug out before we send it out because I want to make sure it doesn't leak or anything like that.
1: So
0: I put my mouth on every single one of them. Yeah.
1: All right. Good news is we're going to play this game again tomorrow morning, same time, 7:05, right here on the JB Show. Coming up next, more winning. It's our Yup Nope game. We have two tickets to Fright Night at Graton Resort and Casino. That's our Halloween party for the 21 and up coming up here on the 24th. 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
1: Things are completely stopped on the Bay Bridge, westbound 80 between the maze and the metering lights. Those lights are on and delays continue to 101. We still have the solo wreck on the Altamont Pass. It's on the shoulder, 580 westbound before North Flynn Road. Everything is stop and go from 205, and you know it's already hella slow in that area. And then in San Jose, we have a multi-car accident in the, well, it's on the shoulder now. 280 northbound after the 680-101 interchange. Things are stop and go. Graham.
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1: Happy Hump Day! We are now in the mix with Magic Matt. And coming up next, it's our Yup Nope game. That means you have a chance to win two tickets to Fright Night. Woo! It's our Halloween.

0: 94.9. We're the Bay's number one hit music station. I'm Selena.
1: I'm Graham.
2: And I'm Jess.
0: Thanks for hanging out with the JV show.
3: Good morning. Yesterday, Jess was mentioning that she didn't want to have to pay to get her picture taken with the pumpkin at the Pumpkin Festival in Half Moon Bay. If it changes your mind, just know that all the money goes to supporting our local schools, and really the Half Moon Bay Pumpkin Festival is a giant fundraiser for all of our different organizations in town. So, yeah, if you do come this weekend, bring your money. Support our local organizations.
1: Wow, how about that? Jess up here complaining. I don't want to have to pay any money. Screw the kids. I don't like them.
0: Yeah,
1: I don't
0: you left care. That part out of your story.
1: I don't care about your schools in Half Moon Bay. I don't think it's right. I should have to pay to take a picture with one of the largest pumpkins on the face of the planet.
2: Those are your words. I did not say any of that. And last year,
1: I remember
2: year,
1: that. That was almost
2: I
1: verbatim.
2: I did go to the Pumpkin Festival, and I did spend money there to help the children, guys.
0: But not to take a picture with the pumpkin. Right. That you're like, that is not worth helping the children.
1: Yeah. What'd you spend the money on?
2: Food.
1: Oh.
2: But that still helps the children. It's about the children of the
1: world. Yeah, okay. But if you do want to go see and take a picture with and support the local Half Moon Bay community, the Pumpkin Festival, I think it starts this weekend. I don't know. Fact check me there, Half Moon Bayans. But
2: you can see that it goes back to the community.
1: Yeah, and you can see the winning pumpkin this year, which weighed over 2,300 pounds.
0: All right, guys. Welcome, John and Samari, to the JV show. Welcome, welcome.
4: Hey, right on. Thank you. Thank you.
0: You guys are on a play. Hi. Are You Up? No. Hi. Oh, that was the sweetest little voice.
1: Yeah.
0: All right. You guys are playing Are You Up? Nope game. We're going to ask you four trivia questions. You just got to get three correct. And if you can do that,
2: then you're going to be at Graton Resort and Casino's Fright Night.
0: Ooh. Samari, how old are you?
5: Six.
0: Oh, okay.
2: Man.
1: Really good fake ID situation,
0: yeah,
1: or no?
0: Yeah, maybe we can get you a fake ID. We'll work on that.
2: Some heels,
0: yeah.
2: Some really, really high
4: fake
2: heels.
4: ID. We'll make it work.
0: Perfect.
1: Yeah, you could dress her up as an elderly person for Halloween. Just let her right in.
2: Or put her on your shoulders and then put on a giant coat.
0: Trench coat and like a top
1: and
0: hat.
1: Yeah, a hat. Mm-hmm. That always
4: exactly,
1: works.
4: Exactly.
0: All right, here we go. You got to get three out of four questions correct. Here is question number one. Finish the title of this 2009 Kelly Clarkson song, My Life Would Suck Without Blank.
1: Alcohol.
4: What do you know, Mari?
5: Money.
4: Thank you.
5: You.
6: Yeah.
0: Nice work.
1: Life would suck without you. Nice start, you guys. All right. Question number two. A jersey in what sport is commonly referred to as a sweater?
4: A jersey in what sport is commonly... So what was that?
1: A jersey in what sport commonly referred to as a sweater? What now?
5: Hockey.
6: Yeah.
1: That's right. Ice hockey. Yeah, they're wearing sweaters out there.
0: That's cute.
1: You got to stay cozy. It's cold out there on the ice.
0: Here we go. Question number three. Nice work so far. Number three. Morocco is a country that's located on what continent?
4: You know? Africa?
6: Yeah.
1: All right, you guys are three for three. You have already won the game. And this final one is just to test your mental acuities, I guess. Question number four. Duff is the preferred brand of beer that's drank by what cartoon character?
4: All right, Mari, you know beer, right?
1: Obviously.
4: What cartoon character is Duff?
1: Drinks a lot of it.
4: You know what? I don't know. Say anything, Mari.
2: Your favorite cartoon character.
4: Who's your favorite cartoon character? Daffy Duck. I don't know. I think it's from The Simpsons, right?
1: Okay. You don't know the character's name on The Simpsons? It's all right. You guys have won the game already, so it doesn't really matter.
0: Right.
6: Nope.
4: Yeah. I don't know.
1: Homer. Homer Simpson.
0: At least he knew it was The Simpsons, though.
4: That's right, Homer.
1: Yeah, Homer drinks a whole bunch of Duff.
0: He does.
4: Doesn't matter, though.
2: Just won. Nice. So we will be seeing you at Graton Resort and Casino's Fright Night. Dance party, costume contests, all the fun. October 24th, by the way.
0: Can't wait.
4: Nice. Right on, y'all. I appreciate it.
0: All right, no problem. Hang on there for those passes. Everybody else, get your tickets to Fright Nights. They're on sale now, Grayton.com. Tomorrow, another chance to win here on the JB Show, 7:35 inside this game right here. Yep, nope game. Plus, there is an Instagram contest going on right now, so you can go and follow the instructions. Just go to Wild94.9's page and then look at the pinned post right there.
1: Cool.
3: Hey, good morning, the JV Show. Just wanted to shout out our son, Tasia Sison. Today, October 14th, 2026, he turns 13. We officially have a teenager. We love you so much, buddy. Wishing you a wonderful day today. Can't wait to celebrate with you later. Love, Mom and Dad.
0: Oh, wait, I love, like, the background music and everything. That was good.
1: I was just going to ask you about that. She's got some happy birthday music playing in the background of that talkback, and I hope you have a very excellent, awesome, the best birthday ever is what I hope you have.
7: Who gives a fart?
1: Or that. All right, a couple DM slides here for some birthdays as well. Mom, dad, and sister in your DMs, Graham, to wish the baby of the family, Emily, a very happy 8th birthday. You have a heart of gold, and anyone who knows you knows just how special you are. Never lose that feisty spirit or that beautiful heart of yours, baby girl. We love you so much. Yes, happy, happy birthday, Emily.
7: Who gives a fart?
1: The baby of the family. She's 8. Good morning, Graham. Can you please give a birthday shout out to my daughter? Happy 10th birthday, Lillian. Can't believe you are double digits now. We love your energy and how outgoing you are at school, on the soccer field, and basketball court. Have a wonderful day and look forward to celebrating with you. Love, a mommy.
7: I'm a daddy.
1: Caitlin and Juliana. Yes, happy, happy. Happy birthday, Lillian.
7: Happy birthday. Who gives a fart?
1: A 10, that's a big one. One final one here. Graham, can you please say happy birthday to my wonderful husband, Christian? We love you so much. Thank you for being an amazing husband and daddy.
7: I'm a daddy.
1: Love, Adriana and Gemma. Yes, happy, aww, happy birthday,
0: happy
1: Christian
0: birthday.
1: And everybody that's celebrating a birthday that loves the JV Show.
7: Who gives a fart?
1: Oh, yeah.
0: A good point. All right, so we finally know how Diddy got that head injury that sent him to the hospital.
1: Oh, yeah.
0: While in prison. Yep, I'll give you those details coming up inside today's Hottest Trending right now.

0: 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Thanks so much for hanging out with the JV Show. I'm Selena.
1: I'm Graham.
0: And I'm Jess.
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4: And trending is sponsored by Stanford Medicine Children's Health Access to Excellence.
0: All right, so we finally know how Diddy got that head injury that sent him to the hospital. So in case you missed it, over the weekend, he had to be rushed out of Fort Dix. That's the prison that he's at there in New Jersey. So they rushed him out to the hospital for some sort of head injury. It was non-life-threatening. They said that he was conscious and talking while all this was going on. They took him at around 1 a.m. and then he was back by sunrise. Are you guys ready for what caused this?
1: Yes.
4: Sure.
0: I don't know what he was doing on his bed.
1: Oh.
0: But he hit his head on the bunk above his.
1: We were go to the archives and listen to yesterday's show because I mean, one of our suggestions was, you know, that perhaps he had hit the headboard and all he did and clearly he hit the bunk. I mean, that's the same.
0: It's pretty much at this point. Wow. Also, does this sound a little bit like special treatment to you guys? Like, unless it was super bad and the dude was like passing out or something, like, I'm sure people accidentally hit their head all the time on things. My kids do it all the time.
1: Yeah. And or get punched in the head because it's prison.
0: And they don't get hauled to you know, an offsite hospital for medical attention.
1: Oh, Diddy's got a little owie.
0: Oh, he hit his head.
1: Let's bring him to the hospital so we can get a Band-Aid. Like, what? This is prison.
0: This seems kind of weird, right?
1: Yeah.
0: But that's what happened.
4: Not surprised.
1: A lot of thumps and bumps and humps and things are happening at Fort Dix.
0: Who knows what else there on that bed is. Uh-huh. All right, so we have to do a Dancing with the Stars check-in. Okay. So a few weeks ago, we gave our picks in our Dancing with the Stars Fantasy League. By the way, we found out this is a real thing that people do. So we seriously do. So we decided to do our first ever JV Show League. Graham, in our Dancing with the Stars Fantasy League, you picked...
1: I picked Julia Stiles because she had that one movie about dancing.
0: Save the Last Dance.
1: That's what, yeah.
0: To recap, Jess, in our Dancing with the Stars Fantasy League, you picked...
4: Guillermo.
1: From Jimmy Kimmel,
4: yeah.
0: And in our Dancing with the Stars Fantasy League, I picked Jenna Dewan. So last night was
1: Is this a spoiler?
0: I'm about to tell you guys.
1: Is this a spoiler alert?
0: Does anybody actually watch it?
1: Yeah.
0: Okay, then yes. So last night was the show's first ever Super Bowl night. And Julia Stiles is safe.
4: Oh, no way. I'm scared now.
0: Julia Stiles is safe. My pick.
4: Oh, no.
0: Jenna Dewan.
1: Yeah.
0: Is safe.
1: All right.
4: Oh, no.
1: Uh-oh.
0: Jess is
4: I'm
0: pick,
4: scared. I'm scared.
0: Guillermo.
1: Uh-huh.
4: Please tell me he's still in.
0: Got eliminated. Oh, sorry, Jess. You're out.
1: See ya.
4: And he had so many fans rooting for him.
0: I know.
1: I was definitely rooting for him. Yeah.
0: I think everybody was. Also, pretty random, but Justin Baldoni was in the audience.
4: Really? On
0: last night's episode, he went to this taping. This is his first major public appearance. He took his wife and his kids were there. I guess he's close with Julianne Hough, who hosts the show. Oh. So he was like there as her guest.
1: Interesting.
0: Random. Weird. Yeah. Graham, what do you have?
1: All right, there's a new betting odds favorite to win the Super Bowl, and that is the San Francisco 49ers.
5: No. Go Niners! No.
1: Despite all the injuries, Vegas currently has the Niners ahead of the Rams as the Super Bowl favorite at plus 680, which means a $100 bet. And if they won the Super Bowl, of course, would bring you home $680. Not a bad little deal right there. Niners are undefeated so far on the season at 5-0. They have an upcoming Monday night football game with the very underachieving Washington Commanders, a game that the Niners are heavy favorites in. So hopefully next week we'll be talking about them being 6-0, which none of us had them projected to be in the preseason, given that they had to play the Rams in Australia and the Seahawks in Seattle during those first five games. And I think everybody thought, well, they'd probably lose one of those. Next in the odds, again, right behind them are the Rams. Then we have Bills and Ravens, followed by the Chiefs, and then the defending Super Bowl champion Seahawks again, those are your betting odds. Now, I can already hear the salty Raider fans whipping out their phones to leave a talkback to say, don't worry, the Niners are just going to choke if they make it to the Super Bowl. Or they're just going to choke if they make it to the playoffs. And they're going to try to convince me that somehow losing in the playoffs or the Super Bowl is somehow worse than having a record of 3-14. Like, I'm unable to be convinced of that argument. It's better to have loved and lost than never have loved at all.
0: Made it that far. Yeah, at least you gave it all. Gave it your all, but that's how far you made it than like not making it.
1: That's not Raiders fan logic. Raiders fan logic is it's better to go 3-14 on the season and be absolutely terrible than make it to the playoffs and not win it all.
0: Yikes.
1: I never understood that argument. But I've already, here come the talkbacks.
0: Yeah,
1: Raider fans,
0: you already know.
1: Talkback mic is open. I can't wait to hear. You guys are just going to choke.
0: Anything else, Graham?
1: Yeah, just one quick warning for some people. Again, not a ton of people, but PG&E warning of some possible power shutoffs coming to several Bay Area counties. Where Jess gave us a little weather report earlier. Got another one coming up, so tune in for that. But warmer temperatures on the way, and warm and windy. Yep. And so this is obviously... This is right in the heart now of our fire season. And do we have any wood to knock on? I don't know what this desk is made out of. It's sort of a melamine.
0: Wood.
1: Yeah. But we haven't had any major fire incidents, and PG&E's done a much better job in recent years of being able to pinpoint where they shut off power than rather than doing these sweeping shutoffs like they did in years past. So yeah. I doubt that there are that many people that might be affected by this, but in parts of five Bay Area counties could see some power shutoffs for this. And everybody, please be fire safe. Let's get to the winter and the super El Nino and the rain and all that stuff and make it through fire season. Can we?
0: Yep.
1: Come on. Let's do it.
0: We can. All right. Thank you, Graham. Coming up next on the JV show, we have your chance to win $1,000 in crazy cash. Plus, you guys, I helped save a life yesterday.
1: Really?
0: What? Yes, and I want to share what happened with you coming up next. I didn't mean to hit that so soon.
1: It's very loud.
0: Coming up next.
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0: Good morning, JV Show. I'm just calling to see if you could help me wish my daughter, Elena, a happy 15th birthday over at Woodside High School. And we love her. She's such a sweet, caring girl. Hope today's amazing. We get that win at her volleyball game.
1: Yeah. All right. Woo-hoo! Happy birthday. Happy birthday. Get that win.
2: Who gives a fart?
3: That's a good point. All right. We're the JV Show here on Wild 94.9. I'm Selena.
1: I'm Graham.
3: And I'm Jess. We were just talking about Dancing with the Stars.
4: Happy hump day. It's Antoinette from San Jose. And what did I say on the Dancing with the Stars picks? Not going to lie. Ezra, Daniela, top.
1: Who?
4: Maura and Mark,
1: who?
4: Team Faithfuls, who? Traitors, if you know, you know. And also Team Tink.
1: Who?
4: And you know what? Who else is lightweight coming? Harry. And of course, who? Semi-pro Jenna with OG Val last night. Woo woo!
3: I don't know anyone who you just named other than Jenna.
5: I only know the ones.
3: The ones we picked.
1: The most important thing about that entire recap of last night.
2: Who gives a fart?
3: Thank you. Yeah. But there you go. Some people do watch the show. Okay, so
1: I didn't understand a word of that. That might as well have been in another language. I didn't understand any of that.
3: All right, we have your chance right now to win $1,000 in crazy cash. Graham, do you have this hour's nationwide keyword?
1: I do. That keyword is show. 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You can scroll down and enter that keyword show, and you might win that crazy cash. Good luck.
3: Good luck. All right, so crazy story from yesterday. I helped save a life.
1: What?
3: Basically.
1: You?
3: Yes. So I, you know, my daughter, she's in high school now. And so she gets out a little bit later with practices. And plus afterwards, she likes to go hang out with her friends for a little bit. So I'm picking up my daughter from the school. It's probably like 4 or 5 o'clock.
1: Mm-hmm.
3: I pick up my daughter and then we are going back home. And this is like peak traffic time. Everybody's off of work. So it's really, really busy. We're at a stoplight. I am waiting to go straight. And I see this little girl on the other side of the street and like to my left, like she's like turning that corner and she's riding a bike. And it's this teeny tiny girl, like had to be around like 2 years old.
1: Huh. Maybe. 2 years old riding a bike?
3: Maybe. It was like one of those balance bikes. You know what I mean? So like
5: she was by herself.
1: The feet on the ground.
3: Yes. And the first thing I notice is she is by herself. Like I'm looking around. There's like no parent chasing after her. There's no adult. There's nobody with her. And so and this is like I said, this is a busy street. A lot of cars. Everybody's out here right now. And my first thought is obviously like, that sight doesn't look right.
1: Yeah.
3: I don't think she's supposed to be out here alone.
5: Right.
3: My light turns green. And again, I'm in the lane to go straight. And so like to get to her, I would have had to turn left, but I can't because there is so much traffic and so many cars. So I'm kind of forced to go right. I'm also thinking in my head, like I need to stop and like check on her and like wait for a parent or something. But in this day and age, is somebody going to think I'm, like, abducting a little girl if I, like, pull up on her? Like,
1: that's what I would label it on my TikTok as I recorded
3: you. It's sad that we have to have that thought. And I think a lot of other people maybe have that same thought. And maybe that's why so many people don't stop to help. So I'm having to go straight. And I'm hoping somebody else stops to, you know, see what's going on with her. And I'm thinking, like, I have to turn around. I wouldn't be able to live with myself if I just went home and then saw on the news later that something happened to this little girl.
1: Right.
3: So I tell my daughter, as this is like a residential area, and I'm like, just can you just look out? Like, I'm driving, so I can't be as alert. But if you see somebody like that looks like they're looking for something, let me know. And so my daughter's like analyzing every house that we drive by, seeing if she sees like a frantic parent or anything. I end up having to drive like a block because there's a school bus directly behind me. There's nowhere to like pull over to the side because there's so many cars parked there and there's traffic behind me. So it takes me a while to finally turn around. As we are driving that direction, though, my daughter's like, I did see somebody come out of her house and she was like in her like side driveway patio area and she was looking around.
5: Right.
3: So we're like, okay, maybe that's something. So I end up finally turning around. I circle back and that same lady my daughter saw is now, she's now on the sidewalk and she's looking up and down the street.
1: Oh.
3: So I pull up to her and I'm like, are you looking for a missing baby? And she's like, yes, have you seen her? And I'm like, get in. So this random lady is now sitting in my son's booster seat in my back seat. I have my daughter, my youngest daughter in my car, my oldest in you know, the passenger seat. I have smashed goldfish and Cheez-Its all over the floor and
1: don't
3: toys.
1: Don't mind those.
3: She's an emergency. A parent, so I don't really care. Yeah, but I was like, get in the car. We are going. I saw her on this busy street. She gets in and we turn the corner and I'm like, I swear she was just right here. Like, she's gone.
1: Oh, no.
3: I can't find this little girl. We end up going like a whole block to the next really busy intersection. And there's a man holding this baby now, holding her bike and holding her. And I'm like letting him know, like, hey, like we're here for her. He comes up to my window and he's like yelling at me like I did something.
5: Oh, you know, you were responsible.
3: I know, like I did something. And the mom is like explaining like, oh, no, like my son left to like walk our dog or something. And like the baby like followed him out. The gate must have been left open. Things happen. You know, I'm just glad the baby was safe. But the guy was telling us like, and where she was at, it's downhill a little bit. So maybe she couldn't stop. He was like, she almost got hit by a car.
1: Whoa.
3: And there was a car that was pulled over right there. So the mom like takes the baby and she's like, I can tell she's like overwhelmed and just like happy that she's back, but so like scared still. And she walks back home and I'm like sitting there for a moment with my daughter, like what just happened here?
1: Crazy.
3: The guy that saved her, that was holding her, he's now across the street and he's talking to the other guys in the car that almost hit her and they're pointing at me. And I can tell they're not happy with me and they're looking at me.
1: Mommy.
3: I know. So I pull up on them and I was like, hey, just so you know, like I just picked up that mom to find her daughter. Like, I don't even know them, okay? But thank you for saving her.
5: I had to clear your name.
3: I just want you to know that
1: throw
3: that
1: other
3: I did
1: mommy
3: not
1: under
3: do,
1: the bus.
3: I did not do that.
1: In theaters now, by the way.
5: They're probably like, doesn't she look a lot like Selena from the TV show?
3: Yeah. And I know that wouldn't have mattered. The most important thing is that little girl is safe. But it was really bothering me that they thought that like I did that.
1: Yeah.
3: So I did have to go clear my name.
5: Imagine like, that wasn't actually the mom and Selena just gave away a little girl to someone.
1: Yeah, I got an Amber Alert this morning.
3: Stop!
1: A kid on a bike.
3: No, it definitely was. It definitely was.
5: Oh my god,
3: was the mom?
1: All right, here. Well,
3: it's such a scary situation, and like, and to think that before the little girl even got to the other intersection, and where something awful could have happened, so many cars drove by and didn't pull over and like try to help or stop her or ask questions or anything.
1: That is one of the
5: It's a tough
1: problems
5: situation.
1: But that's one of the problems in today's world. Everybody, we need to get back our sense of community.
3: To helping other people.
1: And everybody needs to be looking out for each other and helping each other and knowing your neighbors and all those things. We've abandoned all that because we're too busy scrolling.
5: The thing is sometimes
1: I think most drivers probably didn't even see her. They're too busy scrolling. But if you've ever watched anybody driving lately.
5: Like Selena mentioned in the beginning, it's like you don't want to get caught in an altercation because you tried helping and now the parent is mad that you're judging them and that you are holding their kid or something.
1: Well, I ain't picking the kid up. I'll tell you that much, given today's world. Yeah. I'm going to hold her hand and walk her to the side, but I'm not picking a kid up. Are you kidding me?
3: That guy did, and she said that...
1: I don't want to get beat up.
3: I know. That guy did pick her up. He was holding her, and said that, like... He told me that when he got her, she was so scared. She was like, holding on to him for dear life. Like, she's so young and has no idea what's going on, and she was glad to have someone, and she was, like, hugging him.
5: Oh, that's so sad.
3: I know.
1: Imagine if you had just driven on, Selena.
5: Who knows what would have happened.
3: I think that guy would have ended up saving her anyways, but like, who knows? Yeah.
5: He's the real hero.
1: You're right. You know what?
3: Stop. Hey, hold on. Whoa. I was telling my daughter.
1: She would have gotten her back to other mommy. And
3: No, I was telling my daughter as we were driving away, I was like, what if we weren't there? What if we never would have picked up the mom? Like, I'm glad that she probably would have been saved anyways, but what if the mom was never reunited with her? What if they call police and now that baby is taken or like, who knows what could have happened?
1: Well, I just filed a CPS report on other mommy right now.
3: Yeah. It was a mistake.
1: Based on the negligence.
5: Doesn't this make you think now, like, maybe you should leave your house more because you could be saving more lives?
1: Yeah, you're a hero.
5: You know?
3: Yeah.
5: It's like, you don't leave your house often.
3: I don't very often.
1: Not all heroes wear capes. Some drive
5: some wear leggings.
1: Beautiful Ford Explorer.
3: ST, yep.
1: Just filled with Cheez-Its and cheddar crackers all over the floor.
3: Yeah. Thank you.
1: Yeah,
5: but you're a hero. Come in all shapes and sizes.
1: Yep.
3: Oh, wow. And.
5: Oh!
3: I will say, sorry, one more thing. I did tell my daughter, I was like, doesn't it feel good to help people?
1: Yeah, what to do the right thing.
3: And she said yes. It feels really good.
5: See, you taught her to be awesome. A good person.
3: Go out and help
5: good
3: people
5: job,
3: today.
5: Selena.
1: Proud of you.
5: Hey, let's get a winner right now for these 4 tickets to the Bay Area Discovery Museum's Goblin Jamboree. 888-333-9490.
3: Good luck.

0: Channel 349. We're the Bay's number one hit music station. I'm Selena.
1: I'm Graham.
0: And I'm Jess. And who is this on the phone?
2: Jessica.
0: Hi, Jessica. Caller 20. Congratulations! You just won 4 tickets to the Bay Area Discovery Museum's Goblin Jamboree.
1: Oh.
2: So excited. Thank you.
0: You are very welcome. Mm-hmm. This is great for the littles, too. All right, Jessica, hang on for those tickets.
3: And for everybody else, you can get your tickets at BayAreaDiscoveryMuseum.org. This is going to be such a fun and unique Halloween adventure happening every weekend in October, by the way, for the kids and for the grown-ups as well. Playful, hands-on, and spooky enough. Also, costumes are encouraged.
0: Oh, that's going to be cute.
1: Fun.
0: So have super fun. All right, guys, it's time for...
4: The four things you need a heads up on to start your day.
0: Graham, I know this is so sudden, but can I get an alert, please?
1: Yep.
0: Because Love is Blind season 11 premieres today.
1: No way.
0: Yeah, this is their Boston season. So the first 5 episodes are now streaming on Netflix.
1: Are you guys locking in and watching tonight?
0: I have to.
1: I gotta see if I can get Kate back in. I don't know. I'll try. All right, quick check-in on the San Jose Sharks. Oh, no. They got totally pounded last night at home at SAP Center by the Boston Bruins 6-3. Sharks are now 3-3 on the season, losing their last 2 straight home games. They now hit the road today to head to Nashville to take on the Predators. Tomorrow night, puck drops in that one at 5 o'clock.
0: Oh, man.
3: It'll be slightly warmer today. Highs will be in the upper 70s to low 80s. By Friday, we'll be back in the 90s. That should drop back down after that. And then maybe by next week, we'll get a tiny little bit of rain.
1: I'm not ready for the rain. Can we just have like some cool, crisp fall weather for like a month or two and then bring on the pounding from El Nino? Hey, Sagittarius besties!
0: Hey.
1: Your day today is going to be a 7. Your forgetful friend is conveniently wallet-free again, and the universe is testing your patience hard. You can cover them with grace, but Saturn is whispering that a gentle conversation is long overdue. Your generous spirit is a gift. Sagittarii, just make sure nobody's out here treating it like a free buffet.
0: Love that advice. I hate when that happens. Oh, yep. You don't bring money? You are going out to lunch.
1: Yeah.
0: All right, should we all be hair banking? That's next.

0: 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We're the Bay's number one hit music station, The JV Show. I'm Selena.
1: I'm Graham.
2: And I'm Jess.
0: Just told you guys how yesterday I did help save a life. You know, this little...
1: We got a hero here on The JV Show.
0: A little baby had escaped and was like riding her bike on this really, really busy street. And I picked up the mom and took her to her baby.
3: Selena, you're an angel. That story warmed my heart so much because the same thing happened to me. I was the other mom panicking, looking for her daughter. I have an autistic, nonverbal daughter who bolted out of the house one morning and she ran. And the same thing, a mom and her teenage daughter drove by me while I was out there panicking, trying to figure out which direction my daughter went. I was on the phone with police and she turned around and picked me up and we went and we got her. Selena, you're amazing.
0: Oh,
1: see, we need more
0: people
1: like,
0: out there.
1: Yeah, we need more people like you, Selena, that
0: You've
1: are willing to
0: step, before,
1: in, and step
0: wow.
1: in and do the right thing. I mean, I think this is such a good, great story and great reminder for everybody.
0: Yeah.
4: Good morning, Selena, Graham, and Jess. It's Hazel from San Francisco. Selena, I have been the mom that you picked up. I had my oldest when I was 19, and when he was 18 months old and I was, you know, barely 21, whatever I was, he got out the house and

0: I mean, full thick head of hair now and phenomenal hairline. But they take all the little seedling follicles from the back of your neck and then they put those where you need them, up on top or in front or wherever you're going bald. So this, in this instance, you're taking, I don't know, I don't know where they take your hair follicles from in this one, and then freeze them, and then you use them. It's like IVF, but for your head.
1: So when they take your hair follicles, does that mean you're missing hair there now?
0: I think so.
2: But I think
0: I'm not sure.
2: If you're younger, like, you're probably able to kind of grow that hair back.
0: We have a lot more.
2: Yeah,
0: you have a lot more follicles then.
2: So they do recommend that you do this before the age of 45, and then you freeze them, and then you get them basically, like, put back into your scalp later on. Which honestly sounds like a much better idea than having to go through the transplant, even though it is a very similar process, but I think the transplant might be more expensive.
1: Interesting.
2: Like, would you ever consider something like this?
1: I would.
0: Well, then the time is now. Start hair banking.
2: Yeah.
0: Right?
1: I feel like I'm already out of follicles, though.
0: Oh, no.
1: After all the kids.
0: You can't spare any right now.
1: Yeah, I feel like the ones I have, I need these ones attached.
2: Think about it, because you're basically stopping the clock on those follicles. They're getting frozen.
1: Graham, and then, I know you're only 28 and three quarters. Yeah. You have a full head. You have a full head of hair.
0: Head too, and a full head of hair, yes.
1: Does losing your hair even, like, cross your mind? Does it worry you?
0: It worries every guy.
2: Really?
1: You think it's actually going to happen to you?
0: At some point, your hair starts to thin. We all have that one grandparent or whatever that a full thick head of hair till the day that they died. But most guys' hair starts to thin at some point, and you'd always rather have a full thick head of hair. This is one of those things that every guy, particularly guys that have the gene or whatever for male pattern baldness, that thing's a ticking time bomb. You don't know when your hair is going to start falling out.
1: Imagine if you guys would have hair banked before.
2: Yeah.
0: Right. And then they could just stick it back in there. I mean, again, that's still a procedure that still takes quite. You got to let those little seedlings, those little hair seedlings, grow for quite some time. It takes a while, like, to get the results. Like,
1: weird.
0: My buddy has with a full head of hair. I just always, maybe I put too much faith in scientists that, like, by the time I do the thing and I bank my hair and then 20 years from now I go to put them in, I feel like they'll have solved it. Don't you think genetically they'll have figured out how to turn off and on whoever solves that is going to become one of the richest companies of all time, because every guy will sign up to have their hair fall, their DNA changed so that they can turn the hairs back on and have them start growing again. And the advances in genetics and stuff right now are incredible, and the stuff that they're able now in some experiments to basically in cells turn off and on it's mind-blowing, you guys, and we're just getting into it. I feel like science solves it before I go to the cryobank to get
2: artificial
0: turf out.
2: Now, are you scared of having a full head of gray hair?
0: Yeah, I mean, I'm
2: more scared of the losing hair? What's worse?
0: You would 1,000 times rather have a full head of hair than, I got plenty of gray hair.
1: Because you can still dye it.
0: You'd way rather have hair than not hair.
2: And
0: sorry,
2: once you
0: no
2: start,
0: shots fired at the guys with the bald community, but I'm just, that's a fact.
1: My husband's bald, and he always jokes about getting his hair back. And, like, I knew if he could, he would. If, like, these procedures weren't expensive, he would. But I don't want him to.
2: I can't
1: and I know
2: picture
1: it's
2: him
1: his
2: with
1: head, his choice, but, like, I don't, like, I love him like that.
0: But that's like somebody saying to any woman that's getting a cosmetic procedure, don't do that, I want you this way, like, you're not supposed to say that, right?
1: I know, that's why his head is choice,
0: it's for the guy.
1: I can't even imagine him with hair.
2: Support him in his hair journey.
0: Guys that are interested, again, my buddy went and did it in Turkey. It's not expensive. Plus, you get an awesome trip to Turkey.
1: I heard it's nice this time of year.
0: I'm sure it's lovely. I'm sure it's lovely, but they've got that procedure down over there, and the hair tourism there is like the biggest industry. So,
1: it is. All right, next on the JV show, Graham, I know you went to Spirit Halloween yesterday.
0: Yeah, first time of the season.
1: I want to know two things. Did you get your costume for Fright Night?
0: Okay.
1: And two, did you take a spooky dookie?
0: Okay.
1: Tell us next.
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0: 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Selena.
1: Ooh, traffic is not great right now. In Vallejo, we have a sick alert issued on 780 eastbound before Glen Cove Road. There is a motorcycle accident involving another vehicle. All lanes are blocked right now. Traffic is being diverted off of Glen Cove. Everything is stopped from 80. Mountain View, we have another sick alert in effect. We have a multi-car accident. They're saying up to 7 vehicles involved here. 101 Oof. Southbound before Ellis Street. There's one car that's facing the wrong way. It's just, it's bad. Everything is stopped from Old Middlefield Way. 2 lanes are blocked there. And then on the Bay Bridge, things are stopped. 80 westbound between the maze and the metering lights. And those lights are on. Graham.
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1: All right, Graham, I know you were at the Halloween store yesterday. We need a costume update. Mm-hmm. After Ariana Grande, it's Wild 94.9.

0: Chevy Show. The city's there from the noodle. Happy Friday. Oh, happy hump day.
1: Hump day.
0: You guys, Matt Daddy is whisking me away to Palm Springs. I haven't been to Palm Springs since I was probably four, so I have no memory of Palm Springs. We are listening on the road on the way to Palm Springs. Happy hump Friday.
2: No regrets. God,
3: he is always on a trip somewhere.
2: Yeah, that's nice. Our buddy said he said he's living life right now, heading to Palm Springs. JV Show number one in Palm Springs. Woo! I just checked, so you're going to an awesome place there because JV Show's loved there. And I guess have a great trip.
3: Rub it in.
2: The rest of us will be stuck here on a Wednesday, which will feel like I don't know. This week's gonna last 10 days.
3: I know. Yeah. All right, we're the JV Show. I'm Selena.
2: I'm Graham.
4: And I'm Jess.
3: You missed it a little earlier. I told a story from yesterday. I helped save a little girl's life. 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
5: Hi, it's Melissa from San Jose. I remember when my daughter was 18 months old. I couldn't find her for 15 minutes. I was frantic. I was crying. Called the police. The police came out to my house to help me find her. The little brat was sound asleep. Her little legs propped up on my books in her little diaper with her bottle. The cops' heart melted. They're like, oh, that's so cute. They're like, you didn't think to look in the bookcase to see your daughter there? No, I didn't, because the door was wide open.
2: How about that? You're tearing apart the house. Front door is wide open. You're like, oh my God, I've lost my toddler. You call the police. The police come down, and she's asleep in a bookcase.
3: Oh my. Has that ever happened to you?
2: I don't know that I've...
3: This happened to me just a few weeks ago.
2: Experienced the lost child franticness.
3: I couldn't find my daughter. I didn't know that... I didn't think she would have been able to escape. Like, there's no doors that are open. Like, but I literally couldn't find her anywhere. Like, I checked everywhere. Like, I'm running around door to door, like, calling her name and asking, you know, everybody, have you seen Callie? Have you seen Callie? She fell asleep in my closet.
4: Kids love to hide and sleep.
2: Yeah. Classic.
3: All right, Grammy, you was at the Halloween store yesterday.
2: I was. I visited Spirit Halloween for the first visit of the season, you guys. And I'll report back. If you haven't been to a Spirit Halloween this year, it looks the same as last year.
4: Right.
2: It's just very like Spirit Halloween. I didn't see anything new, you know, that really jumped out at me for this year. Like, oh my God, Spirit, you've done it again. It was all the same costumes, it seemed.
4: Okay.
2: And, to answer your biggest question, Selena, and I know you're wondering, did I take a spooky dookie? And the answer is no. I would have, but...
3: You would have?
2: The time...
3: Like, actually?
2: Yeah, the time, just for the story. And a spooky dookie, if you don't know, is when you go to a Spirit Halloween store and use their bathroom for a number two. It just didn't... The timing didn't align. And I thought about it, and I was like, oh, this would make a great story.
3: Maybe
2: just,
3: the next time you have to go, like, instead of like, leave your house and go to Spirit.
2: Just head straight to Spirit. Yeah. You have to be careful, because not all Spirit Halloween stores have a bathroom. So you got to be careful with that. All right. We looked mainly for costumes for my kids. Sad or to report, only it came away with one costume for my daughter.
4: Ooh.
2: Zombie cheerleader. Is what she set out to be, and it turns out Spirit Halloween has that costume. So that worked good.
3: So did your son not like anything?
2: No, you know
3: they have like thousands of costumes in there.
2: So my son always gravitates towards and my wife was just trying to talk him out of it. He always gravitates towards like the real spooky, like spirit looking
4: like
2: costumes. Like the last year he was like basically like an all black bodysuit thing with like glowing eyes. And the year before that, it was an all black bodysuit thing with like a black hood and a, you know, creepy looking eyes. And the year before that, he was like this all black bodysuit thing with like, you know, some skeleton bones on it and like a creepy hood and like a scythe or whatever that thing is called.
3: Didn't you have to talk him out of a stupid costume one time that you didn't like?
4: And so
3: a
4: Pokemon costume.
3: Was it Pikachu or something like that?
2: Yeah, he wanted to be Pikachu. Yeah.
3: Wow, and you thought it was stupid.
2: So I did you were like, not say
3: so
2: it
3: you did, well, not in those words, but you took him to the Halloween store so he could like something else.
2: Only because I guided him to something that I knew if he saw those. And then again, he stands in that aisle of that genre of costume and can't decide. So now I'm like, I've been at the Spirit Halloween store for way too long. So But then he's like, okay, here's the one I want. And it looked exactly the same as the one before, and exactly the same as the one before, exactly the same as the one before. Yep. Mom's like, why don't you just wear last year's costume? Let's try something new. Let's figure out something different. And he's like, no, I want this one. And my wife is like, we're going to let you sleep on it. So if you still want it tomorrow, then we'll come back and you can get that one.
3: Perfect.
2: Like,
3: you can take a spooky dookie while you're there.
2: Yeah, I'm saving up. And so just like think about it for a little bit. So we'll see what he ends up deciding. But we're trying to, like, be creative. Come up with something. You could be anything. It's Halloween. Like, we can make a costume. We could do whatever. But he wants to be
3: I feel like his mindset.
2: Spooky.
1: But I think this is the year where it would fit the most for him to be Pikachu, because Pokemon has been huge all year.
2: Yeah, and this is his biggest year into Pokemon. For whatever reason, that has not been...
3: Maybe you need
2: brought up as a suggestion. He mentioned he'd like to be Hero Brian from Minecraft.
3: Who the hell?
2: I don't know what that costume looks like. All I know is at Spirit Halloween, they only had Steve from Minecraft. Not Hero Brian, whoever that is. I don't know.
3: Interesting. So,
2: yeah. Mm-hmm. That's where we're at.
3: Well, you guys are going back
2: to And no costumes for me either. I looked through everything they got. And look, there's some funny stuff and some funny inflatable stuff. But we have this, huge Halloween party coming up at Grayton.
3: That's
2: not this weekend, the one after. It's on Saturday night. JV show is going to be out in full force, like our first, night out partying with everybody. And of course, costume contests on the line. It's got to be something real good. So I was like, I can't just go a prepackaged, be a pickle from Spirit Halloween. I got to be something. There's got to be some more creativity.
3: There is a lot of pressure. I think what helps take the pressure off is that we're not going to be competing in the costume contest. That's the good news. But there's going to be a lot of good costumes there.
2: I know.
1: Yeah.
2: We can't half-ass this one. You want to come party with us and just have a bunch of spooky, specialty cocktails that they got for the night? If you want to have you want to take a spooky dookie there, buy your ticket. Grayton.com. You can, of course, take a spooky dookie there.
1: Also, right now on our Instagram, we are giving away tickets as well. So go check that out. JV Morning Show, enter to win our Instagram contest.
3: Nice. All right. Good luck, everyone. Today's Hottest Trending is coming up next. I told you yesterday that the man responsible for orchestrating Tupac's murder was in court for sentencing. I'll tell you what the judge said coming up. I wanna be a

0: Wild 3 for 9. We're the JV Show. I'm Selena.
1: I'm Graham.
0: And I'm Jess.
2: Hottest things trending.
3: It's all the stuff you need to know. What's hot in music, movies, shows, and the most talked about stories happening today in the Bay.
0: And trending is sponsored by Stanford Medicine Children's Health, Access to Excellence. So Keefe D has been sentenced. So this is the guy who was convicted of orchestrating Tupac's murder in 1996. He was in court yesterday for sentencing. So Tupac's sister spoke at the hearing. She likened Tupac to Malcolm X, MLK Jr. She said that none of the men in their family have been the same since his murder, and she asked the judge to give him the maximum sentence. And so did Tupac's stepbrother, who also spoke at this hearing. So yeah. At the end, the judge sentenced him to 40 years to life in prison.
1: And he's already...
0: he's already in his 60s. He is 63 right? years old.
1: Yeah.
0: So he is going to die in prison.
1: He ain't making another 40 years. No. Unless they offer him parole at some point.
0: Yeah.
1: And he gets out early.
0: Yeah.
1: Which is possible.
0: Possible, but I would say unlikely. He's already kind of, yeah. Do you guys remember TJ Holmes and Amy Robach?
1: Yeah.
0: Is that ringing a bell?
4: No.
0: Not to you, Jess. So almost 4 years ago, there was this huge GMA affair scandal. So TJ and Amy were both hosts on GMA 3, and they were married to different people. Like, they had whole other marriages. And then in November of 2022, they were photographed holding hands. And it was this whole scandal. And they ended up being let go, both of them, from their positions there at GMA. But they've remained like a couple ever since, and like divorced, you know, their spouses and stuff.
1: They're still a couple?
0: They're still a couple.
1: Wow, against all odds.
0: They got married last month.
1: What?
0: On September 19th, according to the county clerk for Washington County, Arkansas. Yeah, they got married.
4: Wow.
1: Okay.
0: Isn't that crazy?
1: I guess, does it make the whole thing better? Do you know what I mean? Like, somebody cheats on somebody in a relationship. Yeah, that's wrong. But then, like, they end up marrying that person. Does it make it better?
0: I guess if you, like...
1: like, I don't know. That's
0: if
1: a
0: you
1: weird
0: get
1: marriage.
0: Caught
1: that's a
0: like
1: question.
0: That, it's like you better marry that person.
4: Right.
0: Otherwise, you would have blown up your marriage, your family for nothing.
4: Because that's what we were saying when Ariana Grande and SpongeBob started dating, and they broke off their relationships. But then they didn't make it.
0: So in a way, yeah... but
4: still,
0: it was still cheating. And,
1: still started and on the wrong terms, yes. But I guess.
0: Yeah, but I can't believe they lasted this whole entire time.
1: Yeah, I guess it worked out.
0: Graham, what do you have?
1: All right, here's a headline that you probably would never hear prior to the year 2026. Police confiscate and investigating robot that groped 16-year-old girl.
0: What?
1: Oh, this happened in Germany. Police say that a robot went up to a girl on the street, touched her buttocks, and then made some overt thrusting movements towards her. The robot, by the way, was reportedly wearing a white tank top, black sweatpants, and a gold chain and sunglasses, along with a fake mustache. Sounds like a real creeper. Now, was this robot out there perving on his own? It doesn't sound like it. Authorities say they believe it was being controlled remotely by two male teens aged 16 and 19. They have not yet been charged with the crime, but they are being investigated for the assault. Obviously, though, police don't really entirely know how to proceed with this case and handle this because it's a first of its kind for their department. Right. They've never dealt with robot assault. Sounds like these guys streamed the entire thing and recorded it, so finding evidence of this alleged assault won't be too hard.
0: Wow.
1: But again, what charges will they be facing?
4: I mean, isn't it still
0: I kind of
4: assault?
0: Feel like they should be charged.
1: I hope that, I mean, they have to be charged with something because you can't just have a robot that you're controlling out there
0: assaulting
1: committing
0: people.
1: Crimes, right?
0: I feel like you should be charged with whatever crime the robot did.
1: Ain't it crazy, though, that, like, robot law is going to be
0: a thing?
1: As humanoid robots become more and more commonplace. I mean, how many years till the first humanoid robot sticks up a bank?
4: Oh my God.
1: Do you know what I mean?
4: I don't want to think about that.
1: And it could be acting autonomously, like you've trained it. You know, like, this is what you're going to go and do. You're going to go in here and do this. And this is the world that we're going to be living in. Is there going to be a separate robot
0: that
1: court?
0: That is scary.
1: And a separate human court?
0: And then in robot court,
1: because in this one,
0: is it a robot judge?
4: Because yeah.
1: I would assume the cases would be over in seconds because they could... they're just like, you know, they're just computing stuff and just... and then they're just...
0: But then
1: robot
0: what?
1: Gets
0: yeah,
1: destroyed.
0: I guess if you want a fair trial, robot court. But I feel like the robot's always going to side with the robots.
1: Oh, the robot's got a jury of its peers,
0: yes.
1: Which is a panel.
0: More robots.
1: 13
4: but then
1: robots.
4: Are you putting the robots in the same jail as humans, or they have their separate?
1: No, they go to separate robot
0: prison.
1: Yeah.
0: Yeah.
1: This is interesting. But I mean, legitimately, this is like in this case, if you have two kids controlling the thing, like obviously they're charged. But as AI takes over and like my robot goes off and commits a crime and like I didn't know it. I just hired this thing. I just have one in my house to vacuum, right? Or whatever, right, and clean the house. And next thing I know, he's running off like doing awful robot stuff.
0: Oh,
1: can't
0: my
1: I be like,
0: God,
1: dude,
0: I
1: no, I didn't. That's the AI. Like, I didn't.
4: Well, you raised it. That's what you taught it. So.
1: Yeah, but he hasn't seen any of this behavior in my house. He's hallucinating.
0: Yeah, but that's what parents say to kids when their kid commits a crime. But everyone blames the parents.
4: Yeah.
0: You are that robot's father.
1: Mm-hmm. And also, ladies, to stay safe out on the street from this happening to you, you can't carry pepper spray. Like, that doesn't faze the robot. Like, what are you gonna do to fend yourself off? These robots are strong.
0: I know.
4: Oh, my God.
0: Steel-toed boots and steel...
4: Oh, yeah.
0: All toes covered in steel.
1: So you're just... keep things locked up in a steel toe, some steel-toed underwear, and some steel-toed boots. Yeah, I guess.
0: I'm sorry to make light of that.
4: Steel-toed boots. That is
0: actually a scary thought because we saw that that robot that was like in an MMA fight or whatever that was.
1: Mm-hmm.
0: Like,
1: he kicked a human's butt.
0: A human does not stand a chance against one of these robots.
1: They're gonna be faster, stronger, and smarter.
0: Yes.
4: Oh no. But are they waterproof?
0: The steel underwear?
1: Yeah, what? You can wear them in the pool if you want.
4: No, like, can't. Yeah,
1: might get a little rusty.
4: Won't the robot, like, malfunction if I throw some water on it? Like,
1: maybe. I mean, that might be the first line of defense now, but then they're just going to make water. You know, the next thing you know, the robot will be waterproof. Yeah. And then, like, you're not going to be able to throw a cup of water at it.
0: Right. And the underwear, too.
4: Okay. Good to know, I guess.
1: Yeah.
0: All right. Next on the JV show, we have your chance to win $1,000 in crazy cash.
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0: another Sigler in effect. 780 eastbound before Glen Cove Road. Looks like this one is a fatal accident. All lanes are blocked, so traffic is being diverted off of Glen Cove. Heads up, everything is stopped from 80 there. Again, major delays. And things are stopped in Oakland, getting onto the Bay Bridge. Westbound 80 between the maze and the metering lights. Those lights are on. Graham.
1: At some point, body pain may creep in and become your reality that day, but Aleve is here to keep you moving. One pill gives you up to 12 hours of body pain relief. So don't let pain hold you back. Try Aleve today. Use this corrective.
0: Our Yup Nope game is coming up next. No, it's not. Why did I say that?
1: Yeah.
0: It's feels actually like not it could coming be. Up next. No, yeah. That's going to be like closer to 9:30. Yeah. Next, though, we're going to go back to our Cool or Not list. Plus, we have your chance to win $1,000 in crazy cash.

0: Dracula. 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We're the Bay's number one hit music station, The JV Show. That's us. I'm Selena.
1: I'm Graham.
0: And I'm Jess.
2: Happy Hump Day.
0: Hump Day. You guys know what we do on Hump Days. We do our cool or not list where we throw some things out and we discuss, is that cool or not? Graham?
1: What do you guys think? Cool or not, the Los Angeles Rams cut the thicker kicker.
3: No, we were just talking about him.
1: Yeah, we just talked about him. Because the Rams played the Bills on Monday Night Football. And the thicker kicker, if you
0: Damn
1: don't know.
0: Damn kicker, you hella thick.
1: His name is Harrison Mevis. I'm not sure how to say his last name. And they call him the thicker kicker because, well, he is the thickest kicker in the entire league. When he trots out on the field, you're like, why are they putting an offensive lineman out to kick this ball? He's about 6 feet tall, 250 pounds. And for some reason, and I think it's just because they only stock one size of kicker's jerseys, they make him wear an extra small. It doesn't seem to fit him. And so he trots out in this jersey that's just bare. The seams are just barely clinging on. And of course, in this Monday night game, he had a missed field goal and then had another field goal blocked. And that was the difference in the game. And the Rams lost the game. Cool or not, the Rams have now cut the most iconic kicker in the league, the thicker kicker.
0: Not cool. That's the only thing you guys had going for you.
3: Yeah.
1: Yeah.
0: It's, I mean, we wouldn't have been talking about you guys otherwise. Not cool.
3: Not cool.
1: I'm going not cool for two reasons. One, he was helping the Rams lose games, and watching the Rams lose is the absolute, it's one of the life's simple joys, right? I'd love to see the Rams lose some more games. And so having him shank kicks all season, that would have been great. But also for the thicker kicking community out there, I feel like he was an inspiration, right? And now you're just telling young boys and girls out there, like, sorry, you're too thick to be a kicker.
0: Right. Think about the message that you're sending to young aspiring kickers.
1: That's what I'm saying.
0: Wow, that's foul.
1: Yep.
0: Not cool.
1: Not cool.
3: Not cool.
0: Jess, do you have something?
3: I do. Cool or not, snap side underwear.
1: Oh, what now?
3: Have you guys ever seen this or heard of it?
0: No.
3: I saw a video recently. And think of, like, you know a diaper, how it has the two sticky things on the sides and you stick them together,
1: Like
3: right?
1: The tabs there on the side.
3: Right. So instead of that, it's like little snaps. Little snaps that basically on each side you can remove to easily remove your underwear.
1: I've seen some underwear that have the snaps down in the...
3: In the bottom?
0: For men?
1: No.
3: For ladies?
1: Yeah.
3: I guess it's similar to like when you're wearing a bodysuit and it has the little snaps at the bottom.
0: Right.
3: Mm-hmm. But ladies, I actually saw on TikTok, we're talking about this because they were saying it makes it easier. Like if you're on a really, really long flight and you want to change your underwear, it's so easy to snap off the sides.
1: Is that a thing you ladies are doing on flights that I didn't know about?
0: I guess I've never been on a flight long enough where that thought crossed my mind.
3: Right.
1: Have any of you ever changed your underwear on a flight?
3: But you'd be surprised by the amount of ladies that were saying this online. Also, because my first thought was like, oh, maybe if you're wearing a really uncomfortable outfit or like an outfit where it's really hard to get in and out of. And you don't want to be like dragged. Like, let's say if you're wearing a really long jumpsuit and you don't want to remove the whole thing and have it drag on the floor, maybe you can kind of remove your underwear to go number one.
1: Yeah, but how do you?
3: I don't know. That's what I'm thinking of right now.
1: Yeah, you have to work that out.
3: We're still working this out.
1: Unless the pant leg was big enough, that was the only other exit there. You'd have to take the whole thing down no matter if your underwear comes off easy or not.
0: I can't think of a certain instance.
1: Only instance is when, you know, your husband's laying there in bed and you walk into the room, the lights are dimmed and you go snap, snap, and then pull them off really quick like some tearaway pants. Do you know what I mean?
3: I guess that could work.
1: And then jump into bed.
3: Like, then you don't have to remove it. You just...
1: Yeah, they're tearaways.
0: That is weird.
1: Snap them off and go.
0: I don't know how I feel about this. I think I'm just going to have to go not cool. It just seems unnecessary.
3: Oh, okay.
0: It's very unnecessary.
3: Here's a comment. So I guess it could work for people who have some injuries. Because somebody said, I got a spine injury and putting my underwear on was so difficult.
1: Okay, well, I get that, but...
3: Oh, I got it. You don't have to go all the way down.
0: Yeah,
1: it doesn't sound like this is who it's marketed to.
0: Or if you're pregnant and it's hard to, like, bend down to, like, put on your clothes.
1: Yeah.
0: This way you can stand perfectly, you know, still and upright.
3: And just snap yourself in.
0: Snap on your...
1: I guess.
0: Snap on your pregnancy underwear.
1: Yeah, snap them off.
3: There are reasons.
0: I
1: mean, the reasons for the snaps on the other ones in the other location, I understand those reasons more.
0: Right.
1: Yeah.
3: Somebody commented, this is so good for hiking. don't know why.
0: Why?
3: Like, I don't know
1: why.
3: Well,
1: then you got to dig that hole and go to the bathroom on the hike.
0: Very weird.
1: I still don't totally get the convenience of it.
3: So, are we saying cool or not?
1: I'm going not cool.
0: I feel like I got to go more not cool. Because it's just giving diaper vibes. Yeah. Don't really need it.
1: Yeah.
0: Cool or not, guys who don't smile in pictures.
1: Not cool.
3: Not cool.
0: I'm going not cool. Like, why do some guys still do this?
1: There are lots of guys that do
0: like,
1: this.
0: Like, I saw 21 Savage and Lotto. They were at an event, and Lotto was, like, smiley, like, happy to be there. And 21 Savage, who was her man, was just, like, standing next to her. Like, he just looked so serious and, like, miserable. Like, I know, like, a lot of younger guys do this for whatever reason. They don't think it's cool to, like, smile in pictures. I don't get it. I don't understand why. But, like, once you, like, grow up and you become an adult man, like, why are we not smiling?
1: I don't think it's a sign of weakness to show that you were having fun at that moment.
0: I don't think so either.
1: Or are happy. If you're not happy, whatever, then don't smile. But if, you know, I don't think it's that big of a issue. And I don't think it's that uncool to smile in a picture. It doesn't make you less of a man. It doesn't make you less tough because you smiled.
3: Unless we're both going to be serious in the picture. Like, if I know for a fact we're going to be serious, we're going to smize. Instead,
0: yeah,
3: then I'm like, okay,
0: that's the look.
3: Yeah, we're on the same page about it. But if I'm like smiling, looking like I'm having the best time of my life,
0: and imagine your man looking like he like hates everything about
3: right,
0: that moment.
3: See, that yeah, would awkward. Be like, come on, yes. Give me a little smile.
1: Not cool.
0: Not cool. All right, here is Far East Movement. It's Walt Denny for nine.
1: Fart.
0: Far East.
1: I heard fart.

0: 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I'm Selena.
1: I'm Graham.
0: And I'm Jess. We almost forgot to give you guys the chance to win $1,000 in crazy cash. Graham, do you have this hour's keyword?
1: This hour's nationwide keyword is star. 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
0: Good luck. All right, here's Ariana Grande.

0: 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Selena, I did receive my ballot in the mail the other day. And I will filling it out and sending it back because you know the JV Show's golden rule when it comes to voting. You cannot complain about anything in politics you don't vote.
1: I don't know if I got my ballot. I haven't checked my mail in who knows.
0: Six months or so. Yeah, it's there. Go get
1: it. Our YipNope game is coming up next.

0: All right, guys, welcome John and Samari to the JV show. Welcome.
1: Hey, right on. Thank you.
0: You guys are on a play. Are you up? No. Hi. Oh, that was the sweetest little voice.
2: Yeah.
0: All right, you guys are playing Are You Up? Nope game. We're going to ask you four trivia questions. You just got to get three correct. And if you can do that,
3: then you're going to be at Graton Resort and Casino's Fright Night.
0: Ooh. Samari, how old are you?
4: Six.
0: Oh, okay.
2: Really good fake ID situation,
0: yeah,
2: or
0: maybe
2: no?
0: We can get you a fake ID. We'll work on that.
3: Some heels,
0: yeah.
3: Some really, really high
1: fake
3: heels.
1: ID. We'll make it work.
0: Perfect.
2: Yeah, you could dress her up as an elderly person for Halloween.
0: Yeah.
2: Just let her right in.
3: Or put her on your shoulders and then put on a giant coat.
0: Trench coat and like a top
2: and
0: hat.
2: Yeah, a hat. Mm-hmm. That always
1: exactly,
2: works.
1: Exactly.
0: All right, here we go. You got to get three out of four questions correct. Here is question number one. Finish the title of this 2009 Kelly Clarkson song, My Life Would Suck Without Blank.
2: Alcohol.
1: What did you know, Mari?
4: Money.
1: Thank you.
4: You.
5: Yep.
0: Nice work. Nice work. Ooh.
2: Life would suck without you. Nice start, you guys. All right. Question number two. A jersey in what sport is commonly referred to as a sweater?
1: A jersey in what sport? What was that?
2: A jersey in what sport commonly referred to as a sweater? What now?
4: Hockey.
5: Yeah.
2: That's right. Ice hockey. Yeah, they're wearing sweaters out there.
0: That's cute.
2: You got to stay cozy. It's cold out there on the ice.
0: Here we go. Question number three. Nice work so far. Number three. Morocco is a country that's located on what continent?
1: You know? Africa?
5: Yeah.
2: All right, you guys are three for three. You have already won the game. And this final one is just to test your mental acuities, I guess. Question number four. Duff is the preferred brand of beer that's drank by what cartoon character?
1: All right, Mari, you know beer, right?
2: Obviously.
1: What cartoon character is Duff?
2: Drinks a lot of it.
1: You know what? I don't know. Say anything, Mari.
3: Your favorite cartoon character.
1: Who's your favorite cartoon character? Daffy Duck. I don't know. I think it's from The Simpsons, right?
2: Okay. You don't know the character's name on The Simpsons? It's all right. You guys won the game already, so it doesn't really matter.
0: Right.
5: Nope.
1: Yeah. I don't know.
2: Homer. Homer Simpson.
0: At least you knew it was The Simpsons, though.
1: That's right, Homer.
2: Yeah, Homer drinks a whole bunch of Duff.
0: He does.
1: Doesn't matter, though.
0: You guys just won.
3: 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Dance party, costume contests, all the fun. October 24th, by the way.
0: Can't wait.
1: Nice. Right on, y'all. I appreciate it.
0: All right, no problem. Hang on there for those passes. Everybody else, get your tickets to Fright Night. They're on sale now, Graton.com. Tomorrow, another chance to win here on the JV show, 7:35 inside this game right here. Are You Up? Nope game. Plus, there is an Instagram contest going on right now, so you can go and follow the instructions. Just go to Wild94.9's page and then look at the pinned post right there.
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0: 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Selena.
1: All right, Mountain View, we have a Sigler in effect in 101 southbound before Ellis Street. There is a 7-car accident blocking
0: that's
1: the two left lanes. Yeah, everything is stop and go from Willow Road there. Vallejo, we have a fatal accident that is still causing a lot of backup. As of now, all lanes are still blocked on 780 eastbound before Glen Cove Road. No traffic is getting through there. All the cars being diverted off on Glen Cove. Everything is completely stopped from 80. Cupertino, there's a minor injury crash on the shoulder. 280 northbound before De Anza Boulevard and the Bay Bridge. Things are stopped on 80 westbound between the maze and the metering lights. And those lights are on, Graham.
0: 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And know it's worth showing up for. 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
1: All right, so Kelly Clarkson's beef with that store in Brooklyn is getting a little out of hand. Oh, I want to give you the latest coming up inside today's How It's Trending. Right now, it's Ariana Grande.

0: you need to know what's hot in music, movies, shows, and the most talked about stories happening today in the Bay.
1: So Kelly Clarkson's beef with this store in Brooklyn is getting out of hand. So Monday we talked about what happened to Kelly over the weekend. She walked into this store called Art of Play, and she wanted to buy a mechanical bird that was attached to the wall. Now the store told her, you know, that's not for sale, but if you do want a version of that, you know, there is this artist in Seattle. They have an identical one. They'll sell it for $15,000, but, you know, it's going to take some time to get to you. Or if you want one you can take home now, there's a cheaper one here for $2,000. And Kelly said she felt like they were treating her like Julia Roberts in Pretty Woman, treating her like she couldn't afford the expensive one by offering her the cheap one. And she got so mad.
2: The cheap one. It's still a $2,000 mechanical bird.
1: So she was all up in arms, posted about it online. The owner, Adam, gave this update.
3: Kelly Clarkson has put us all in danger. It's caught by using her platform to try to squat us like a dog. She thousands of people, phone calls, threats, text messages, painful messages from Kelly Clarkson fans of here reciting. And not just that, but then review bombed. We're getting attacked on social media, on our private social media accounts. We're getting attacked.
1: Like, the death threats will not stop, not only to the store, but like people are tracking down like each employee's like personal accounts, attacking them there. The review bombing is still going on. This is like days after the fact. He also says that he also says that Kelly knew what she was doing when she posted about this interaction because of all the followers that she has, all because she got mad that she got treated like a normal person and didn't get special celebrity treatment. Adam does say, though, he's willing to squash everything, and he even invited her to a magic show that they host at the store.
2: Oh, that sounds tantalizing.
1: She ain't going to that.
2: All I know is if you're a person on social media that's going to issue a death threat or review bomb a business that you've never been to just because somebody felt like they weren't being properly recognized for their purchase ability on a $15,000 mechanical bird, which none of us can afford ever in our lifetimes are ever going to be able to afford to buy. Like, we're never going to have that level of wealth. If you're going to go and review bomb or give death threats to a business for that, you're a loser.
1: It's like, not only that, like,
2: legitimately, you're a loser.
1: Defending a celebrity that doesn't even know you exist. Sorry to break it to you.
2: They're too busy shopping for $15,000 mechanical birds.
1: I didn't even know Kelly Clarkson fans had it in them to do this. I thought we were talking about like middle-aged moms.
2: Yeah, no.
1: You know what I mean? Like, really? Your fan base is issuing death threats?
2: I mean, hey. I'm not gonna poke that beehive. You just did at Selena on
1: air. I did.
4: Yeah.
2: She thinks you minivan moms are a bunch of softies.
1: I thought you'd just be, I don't know, kinder is what I'm saying. By the way, security video of Kelly's interaction did get posted online of her interaction in the store. The video has no sound, but it's on our Instagram story if you do want to check that out.
2: Does she look super offended? Like, what?
1: She does.
4: I'm actually, a lot of people, at least the comments that I've seen, a lot of people are siding with Kelly, actually. After they're speaking after they've seen the store owner, you know, do the interview, after they've seen the footage, they're like, something seems a little shady with the store.
1: Really?
4: So they're kind of siding with
2: that's
4: her.
2: That's just perception. But none of these people have ever been in the store or met the owner.
4: I don't know. I guess the owners were the ones that released some of the footage, and they were like, why is a certain portion of the footage kind of missing? Like, why not give the full version?
1: Because maybe it was just her standing around waiting while they went to go see if the bird was for sale or something.
2: Yeah.
1: And it's a bird. Like, this is so stupid.
4: Yeah.
1: That's the only mechanical bird that you could find in the entire world. Like, you can get a mechanical bird if you really want.
4: Someone commented, more like Karen Clarkson.
2: Thank you. That's the more accurate. That's my more accurate takeaway here. And like, we're going to like ride or die for some rich person's ability to buy some crazy expensive art piece. Like, that's the hill we're going to die on here. Like, what?
1: And we have to get out of here now. Have a great rest of your Wednesday. Keep it here, though, on Wild 94.9 all day, because we have your chance to win that crazy cash, $1,000. It's coming up here in just a few minutes and every hour on Wild.

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It's Angelina on Wild 94.9, Bay's number one hit music station. 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

This new Muhammad Ali series looks fire. Wild 94.9, Angelina here. Yeah, drop it on Prime Video. It's called The Greatest. 8 episodes following the early life of Muhammad Ali. Got details up at Angelina on air if you want to check out that trailer.

Steve Lacy, oh yeah, on Wild 94.9. Hey, it's Angelina. You guys, I'm so annoyed. I lost my keys like 3 days ago. Still have no idea where they're at. It's not even the keys themselves I'm upset about, because you know what? That's replaceable. But I have such a fire keychain collection. No, I'm irritated. I need to find them ASAP.

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What's wrong with y'all? Wild 94.9, I'm Angelina. 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

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My friend is getting married this weekend. I'm super excited. I literally have 2 days to find a dress.

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If you missed the nationwide keyword, don't even trip. 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

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I'm Angelina. Okay, so get Wild open on the iHeart app. Make us your number one preset. Are you with me? Then you're going to hit contest and enter stage. That's this hour's winning keyword, stage, $4,000, crazy cash.

0: 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Show kicks off tomorrow morning, 6 a.m. at 7:35. 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
1: 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There is a makeup artist who's calling out clients who do this certain thing, and it's something I've thought about doing myself. Oh. We'll talk about it tomorrow morning right here on Wild.

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Steve Lacy. Oh, yeah. We're Wild 94.9. Angelina here. I saw Miranda Cosgrove is going to be a guest star in Abbott Elementary for season 6. They have to have her say the F word. Obviously, bleep it out. It's Angelina, Wild 94.9.

Is a number one hit music station. What's good? It's Angelina on your hump day. Let's get you some money. $1,000 crazy cash. I'm gonna drop this nationwide keyword for you. Coming up a little later at 2:10. Kick it.

You're going to Valkyries, Game 1 Finals this Saturday. I'm so jealous. Those tickets are aggressive. Wild 94.9, I'm Angelina. Maybe $1,000 will help. Crazy Cash is next after Alex Warren. They say the

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0: 94.9 Bay's at number one hit music station. What's good? It's Angelina. 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
1: What's up, Angelina? It's Mikey James. You got me over here jamming up the job. Thanks for getting us through these work shifts.

0: 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Set your alarm. Show kicks off tomorrow morning, 6 a.m. at 7:35. We got more tickets to our Halloween costume contest at Great Resort Casino.
1: Yes, and then at 8:20, we're kicking off our meeting in the ladies' room. There is a makeup artist who's calling out clients who do this certain thing, and it's something I've thought about doing myself.
0: Oh.
1: We'll talk about it tomorrow morning right here on Wild. Just the

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0: grocery shopping whenever I'm at my mom's house?
1: Hey, it happens. I mean, they kind of, they know how to guide you in the right direction, right?
0: Listen, I'll take toilet paper. I'll take her leftover bread. I'll raid her refrigerator for like lunch meat and stuff like that because I don't have it at my house. 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
1: 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So, I mean, it happens.
0: I mean, good for you. And that's pretty much what moms are for.
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0: 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We got more tickets to our Halloween costume contest at Graton Resort and Casino.
1: Yes, and then at 8:20, we're kicking off our meeting in the ladies' room. There is a makeup artist who's calling out clients who do this certain thing, and it's something I've thought about doing myself.
0: Oh.
1: We'll talk about it tomorrow morning right here on Wild.

0: Wild 94.9, Bay's number one hit music station, Gabby and EJ in the afternoon. So you're saying dating as an auntie and an unk is comes with challenges? Please, yeah, pray tell.
1: So dating later in life comes with its own money challenges, especially since people's financial situations can vary a lot more than when they were younger. You know, experts are saying it's harder to gauge what someone's finances look like. And many older adults are on fixed incomes or budgets. So expectations around like spending matter more. So being upfront about those things, like who pays what and how much and all of that. So you could avoid the awkward moments later on, you know?
0: Yeah, well, here's my thing. I think you really need to have that conversation anywhere in life. You know what I'm saying?
1: Right.
0: Because people aren't making what they used to make. Ain't nobody got no money. Like, if you are going on a date expecting that somebody's supposed to be paying for you for the sake of it being a date, I think you are going in the wrong mindset. I feel like that's so old, especially when people's finances are so differently impacted right now.
1: Right. I think that's the part right there. It's just, but also too, like, if you know your finances are low right now, maybe you shouldn't date.
0: Hot take?
1: Yeah, just a little bit. I'm sorry. Like, I feel like you can't be broke dating. Like, you just can't. I don't know, but that's just me.
0: I understand what you're saying, but also you can't let you being broke get in the way of you finding your love and happiness. I feel like being broke is only temporary in some situations.
1: You are correct, but there are people that stay broke. So you don't want to, like, stay with that person either, you know?
0: Right. And no one's saying you need to be a gold digger or anything like that, but
1: Not by any means. That's not what I'm saying either, but it's just like, don't be in a situation if you can't afford it.
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9: A fresh accident in San Jose. Catch a foot slamming the brake pedal southbound 680 approaching Berryessa. It's a 3-vehicle pileup blocking the right lane. Coming off the San Mateo, I'm seeing lots of heavy traffic eastbound 92 from Industrial to 880. And in San Francisco, it's a bit of a challenge. Northbound 101 from Cesar Chavez to the Skyway.
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0: Yo, it is Wild 94.9, Bay's number one hit music station, Gabby and EJ in the afternoon. It's time for the out of pocket stories that you hear. And you think to yourself, wow, why are you doing this at your kid's graduation? Well, a brawl broke out among adults at a kindergarten graduation ceremony at Ben Franklin High School in Harrisburg, Pennsylvania, with a baby caught in the middle. So there's video circulating online shows multiple adults in a physical altercation during which a baby was taken from the arms of one of the men involved.
1: Oh, my goodness.
0: The police said that the incident was a domestic dispute. The aggressor was charged with disorderly conduct and trespass from the property. The school district says that it does not condone such behavior and noted that the students safely remained a top priority. First of all, how are you going to come to this school acting up like this, fighting at the kindergarten graduation? Now that kid will never live it down. Because let me tell you something, I never forget. Because in high school, if I see that kid, remember when your mama and your daddy was fighting at the graduation? Oh, yes, we're always going to be bringing it up. Absolutely.
1: No, for sure. Especially at a kindergarten graduation. Like, come on.
0: I have some poor memories from kindergarten. So, yes, people will constantly bring that junk up, okay?
1: That is so funny.
2: Every afternoon at 4:05.

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It is Wild 94.9 of A's number one hit music station. Gabby and EJ in the afternoon. Listen, if you want some cash, because we all broke as hell right now, and you need some money, I got a shout out winning crazy cash. I got that keyword next.

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0: Yo, it is 194.9 of A's number one hit music station. Got V and EJ in the afternoon. What you got popping on a Wednesday afternoon?
1: I'm getting food.
2: Oh, what you getting? Oh, never mind. I thought you were getting something that I would like. I don't want that.

Yo, the weekend on Y94.9 is the boy hit music station. Gabby and EJ in the afternoon, bro. Did you see how serving sauce on the side apparently makes dishes appear healthier? But in reality, that's not the case. I'm the king of getting like some sauce on the side so I can be healthy.

0: Yeah, we're number one for new hit music. Steve Lacy. Oh yeah, it is Y94.9. Gabby and EJ in the afternoon. What are you up to?
1: You know what? I'm just hanging with my sisters. Hopefully, some alcoholic beverages will be involved. You
2: oh
1: know?
2: My gosh, you sound like somebody that like drunk texts your ex and stuff.
1: Not in a while. I try to change.
2: Talking about I miss you. Come chill.

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1: Yes, and then at 8:20, we're kicking off our meeting in the ladies' room. There is a makeup artist who's calling out clients who do this certain thing, and it's something I've thought about doing myself. Oh. We'll talk about it tomorrow morning right here on Wild.

It is Wild 94.9 B's number one hit music station. My name is EJ. You know what I cannot stand? When people call me out for saying that I'm going to call you right back and not call back. Like, come on. You know I'm using that to get off the phone. Like, you don't have to call me out for it. It is Wild 94.9. Literally the worst.